0: I'm always cautious when I go into Melbourne, and this just adds more to it.
1: A 27-year-old man has been charged. The Prime Minister says officials are racing to confirm the fate of 34 missing Australians following deadly flash flooding near the Nepal-Tibet border. The death toll stands at 160 after an avalanche of ice and rock sent water crashing through local towns. Australians in the area are being urged to follow the advice of authorities. Anthony Albanese says obtaining information in the region is very difficult.
2: At this point, there are 34 Australians who are missing. Nepal, you know, is a developing country. It doesn't have the resources that an event like that would have in Australia. So information is difficult.
1: A Victorian man's allegedly defrauded the National Disability Insurance Scheme of around $700,000. The man, who is an NDIS participant, accused of setting up two businesses for the purpose of defrauding the service. It's alleged he submitted false invoices for services he claimed to receive, then distributed the funds into various bank accounts. Bunnings Chief Executive Mike Schneider's retiring comes as Wesfarmers reports strong profits for the hardware giant, Kmart, and its office works. In finance at the open, the All Ordinaries down 16, our dollar 71.72 US.
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1: Fraser isn't expecting some of his young players to be overawed by playing finals footy for the first time on Saturday night. Carlton faces Melbourne at the MCG in what will be the first final for several youngsters, including Jagger Smith and Harry Dean. The Blues coach says they're well equipped for finals pressure.
4: They'll be fine. They'll be completely fine. Yeah, these are good young kids who've got calm heads on their shoulders, and they're well supported by our experienced players, and this is a space that we've grown in over the last 14 weeks that we've stayed really well connected, and no one's felt like they're alone out there, so I expect that to be the same.
1: Ed Allen's expected to get the job stopping Marcus Bontempelli when Collingwood faces the Western Bulldogs tomorrow night. The IBF world title eliminator fight between Nikita Xu and Ben Marnie's ended in a draw. Gold Coast pair went blow for blow across 12 rounds. That's the latest news and
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6: Partly cloudy and a top of 15 today. Now the outlook for Friday. Partly cloudy, minimum 3 and a maximum 17. For Saturday, sunny 5 to 17. And Sunday, continuing sunny, a minimum 4 and a maximum 19 degrees.
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6: Looking all right today on a topped up 15 right now on Garster Street, Bendigo. It's 5 past 10. It's now 11 degrees. And across Centre Victoria, Condon, Castlemaine 10, Maribor 11, Heathcote and Rochester 12 degrees.
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Fresh Benninger with the song you remember and Starship underway this hour. I'm thinking that song might be entitled Sarah. Not sure. It's 20 past 10 on a Thursday across Bendigo and Central Victoria. Checking 6-day forecast, partly cloudy and 15 today. The outlook for Friday, partly cloudy, minimum 3, maximum 17. Across the weekend, sunny Saturday, 5 to 17. Sunday, a sunny 4 low and a top of 19 degrees. Monday, cloud clearing, a low of 4 and a high of 19. Some showers around next Tuesday, up to 4 mil of rain, minimum 7. And a maximum 21, and Wednesday a possible shower up to 1 mil of rain, a low of 9 and a top of 17 degrees. On our way to that expected high of 15 today, temperature climbing nicely in Gloucester Street, Bendigo. It's now sitting on 12. We continue your songs, your music from the 70s, 80s and 90s on this Thursday with your music memories, Bendigo's 101.5.

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Chris Bendigo with the songs you remember, and Jody was after Michael Jackson, Man in the Mirror. We are continuing your songs, your music across Bendigo and Central Victoria, 25 minutes to 11. Continuing the songs that you request from the 70s, 80s and 90s. If you'd like to be involved, 0493 143 829. Also, birthdays on this day. Let's have a look in the music world. David Soul. He was born in Chicago on this date in 1943. He died aged 81 a couple of years ago, 2024. U.S. Actor, played undercover cop Ken Hutch in TV series out of the 70s called Starsky and Hutch. I'm sure you remember that. In 1977, though, he hit the music world and he hit the charts in a big way. He had a song that climbed to number one in Australia, in the US and the UK. Now, that's nice work. Also, in 1977, he rounded off the year with a song called Silver Lady. That's coming up, but this is his number one hit in Australia, in America, and in England. Don't give up on us, Bendigo's 101.5.

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Songs from the 70s, 80s and 90s that you haven't heard for ages. 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SMS 0493 143 829. 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

0: that song. I've got a fair idea, though. Anyway, we'll move on. It is 7 minutes to 11, continuing your music right through your Thursday. And into next hour out of the 70s, 80s and 90s after the 11 news update. Now, Peter McKenna was born in Brunswick West in Victoria on this day in 1946. That means he turns 80 today. The VFL footballer, he played full forward for Collingwood and topped the goal kicking in 72 and 73. He had a brief stint with Carlton too at the end of his years, as he used to do back then. And for many years he worked as a football commentator with Channel 7, a very good football commentator at that. Now, he was a bit of a rock star back in the day, Peter McKenna, with his looks, and he brought out some songs too. He had a couple of songs, one written by the late who wrote that song? Johnny Young. Yeah, the late Johnny Young. And he was popular. He also appeared on TV. In fact, he was Daryl Summers' original co-host in Hey Hey It's Saturday, when Hey Hey It's Saturday used to be on Saturday morning. Now, legend has it he was on that show with Daryl, but he had a couple of poor performances because that show was on a Saturday morning live, and they used to go in and do it, and then he had to play footy in the afternoon. And Collingwood said, no more going on TV. You need to get back into kicking some goals. And the week after they stopped him from being on Hey Hey It's Saturday, he kicked 11 goals. Back in the day, though, he kicked 140 goals 1 year, 130. Oh, you miss those great full forwards. But he's having a birthday today, Peter McKenna. Let's continue. Your song.
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0: Okay. I'm happy with that. 101.5. Benny Goes 101.5. Men Without Hats. And Pop Goes the World.

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1: Mostly sunny atop today, 16, it's 11 o'clock. Good morning. I'm David Armstrong. The Premier, Ben Carroll, has refused to say when he was first made aware of a secret public transport tax. Mr. Carroll has promised to abolish the 1% levy. It was introduced in secret in January of last year. The Auditor-General revealed 60% of the revenue was set to be poured into the suburban rail loop, but the government claims the plan never went ahead. Mr. Carroll was public transport minister when the levy was approved, but when asked repeatedly when he first found out about the new revenue stream, he's refused to be drawn.
2: I was not part of the creation. That is very clear. What I am not going to do, though, is sit here and relitigate the past, except to say I'm a Premier taking the state in a new direction, and transparency and accountability is fundamental to that new direction.
1: A desperate search is underway in Nepal, where hundreds are missing following deadly flash flooding near the border. 34 Australians are among those unaccounted for in the disaster. It's killed at least 157. Officials from Nepal and China have deployed rescue resources, the UN mobilising support. This helicopter pilot says he was over the area and tried to raise the alarm as the devastation unfolded.
3: The whole scenario, it was horrendous. It was uncanny, anything like you've ever seen before.
1: Well, two cars have been dumped in the bay off Brighton this morning. 3AW's Kiara Parker came across the cars on her morning walk. She says the vehicles submerged in the waters off the North Road jetty.
4: And then I remembered, silly me, I live in Melbourne. Like, these cars are probably stolen. So I asked the police guarding the scene there, and they said, oh yeah, they've been dumped here this morning. And police just got back to me with some formal lines now, just confirming no one was in the vehicle.
1: Anthony Albanese has been heckled at a Bush summit. The PM copped a grilling on issues including renewable energy and overregulation of businesses in the Bush. She was also asked about migration and whether Labor's upcoming overhaul is a response to the rise of One Nation. Pharmacists are calling on the federal government to freeze general PBS prescription costs at $25 until 2030. More than $1.4 billion has been saved on medicine since co-payment cuts began in 2023, but the general price is forecast to rise from next year. The state's Pharmacy Guild president, Maria Baroni, says continuing the co-payment reduction would help thousands.
5: Medicines like ADHD medications, hormone replacement medicines, and diabetes medicines are the most affected. But we're calling on the government to freeze the $25 until the end of the decade. And they're the people that will save the most money throughout this change.
1: In finance, the All Ordinaries down 52 and our dollar's trading at 71.72 US.
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1: Luke Beveridge is laughing off Collingwood training at Marvel Stadium in the lead-up to Friday's wildcard final. The Western Bulldogs haven't had a main training session on their home ground all year. The Dogs coach hiding his frustrations.
7: What do I think of the Pies training at Marvel? Well, if you didn't laugh, you'd cry, Ollie.
8: Yeah.
7: I just think it's hilarious. I just think it, and so, you know, but it's a crack up, really.
1: Aaron Norton and Tim English both train this morning. They are expected to play. Harley Reid to miss the first two games of 2027 after failing to have a two-match ban for a dangerous tackle overturned. And Big Bash clubs can sign up to three international players from today as the contracting embargo is lifted. And that's the latest news and sport.
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10: Partly cloudy in 15 today. The outlook for Friday, partly cloudy, a minimum 3 and a maximum 17. Saturday, sunny, 5 to 17. Sunday, continuing sunny, a minimum 4 and a maximum 19 degrees.
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10: 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It's 12 in Gloucester Street, Bendigo and across Centre Victoria. Kyneton and Castlemaine 11, Maribor 12, Heathcote and Rochester 13 degrees.
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Fresh Bendigo with the song to remember, 23 minutes past 11. Now, on this day, 1965, we're going way back, way back. The Beatles were guests of Elvis Presley at his home in Beverly Hills.

We understand it's not just another song on the radio. It's your favourite, the song you love. And that's why you choose the music from the 70s, 80s and 90s right here. 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

Fresh Bendigo with the songs you remember on a Thursday, 22 minutes to midday. Coming up after 12 today, the Fresh Lunch Crunch. Mike comes in after 1 this afternoon to provide your music and local information updates as well. Now, it was on this day back in 2003 that McDonald's added healthy foods like apples to their menu. Like anybody went to McDonald's to eat healthy, hey? It didn't last, though. I don't see those apples there anymore. We continue your song.

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0: 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When everything is on the line, the right defense starts with lawyer Tom Roberts. 0466 228 046.
1: 14 degrees in Melbourne, a shower or two tomorrow, top of 15. It's 12 midday. Good afternoon, I'm Jordan Tunbridge. 34 Australians are missing and at least 160 people are dead following flash flooding in Nepal. Nelson Scott reports.
2: Overnight, a massive chunk of ice broke off a glacier, triggering an avalanche and catastrophic flash flooding along the Nepal-China border. Entire villages, roads and bridges have been destroyed, while locals have described seeing their relatives being washed away.
3: My family members were swept away by the flood in front of my eyes.
2: World Vision's Dhruba Ghermashyam says it's a fast-moving situation.
4: Giant market towns are gone within a minute.
2: At least 160 people are dead, with fears the toll will rise. 34 Australians are among the hundreds of tourists and pilgrims missing. Prime Minister Anthony Albanese says it's been difficult to obtain information.
5: Nepal, you know, is a developing country.
2: Local rescue teams are now airlifting survivors and clearing debris, but communication blackouts is making the job harder. DFAT says it stands ready to provide consular assistance. Nelson Scott, Canberra.
1: Premier Ben Carroll has apologised and promised to abolish a secret public transport tax. Stephanie Wacklewick reports.
6: The Premier has acknowledged trust has been eroded with Victorians and he says he's sorry.
7: Victorians do deserve an apology, and because there wasn't transparency and accountability, I'm today abolishing it.
6: The Auditor General revealed Victorians have been paying a 1% levy on all fares since January last year. He found 60% of the revenue was set to help pay for the suburban rail loop, but the government claims that plan never went ahead. Mr. Carroll was Public Transport Minister when the levy was approved in 2021 and says he wasn't part of its creation, but he's refused to say when he was first made aware of the new tax, who made the decision to keep it secret, or whether he would still be abolishing the tax if it weren't for the release of the Auditor-General's report. He says he has ordered his department to perform an audit to find any other secret taxes. Shadow Public Transport Minister Matthew Guy says the Premier is only sorry because he got caught.
8: Ben Carroll is dodgy, evasive and pathetic. If he wasn't caught by the Auditor-General, it'd still be on there.
6: Stephanie Wacklewick, State Parliament, Melbourne.
1: The brother of a mother allegedly stabbed with scissors in a random attack in the city says he warned his sister that Melbourne CBD could be dangerous and worried about the family travelling there. A boy was allegedly punched by a man who then turned on his mother while walking along Spencer Street on Tuesday. The 10-year-old and his family from Cowes were in town so he could receive treatment for brain cancer. His uncle, Kirk Holt, telling Tom Elliott how the legal system is too lenient bailing offenders.
9: I think it's broken. Our police are fantastic so many times. These people are back out in the streets within days. And the police are having to go and find these people and pick them up again because they've just done something else. They're too lenient. Whether it be the first case or the 20th, we need the judges to change what they're doing to keep Victorians safe. Too many people are scared.
1: A 27-year-old man has been charged and remanded in custody. Police say it's likely two cars found dumped in the bay this morning were stolen. The vehicles are submerged in waters off North Road Jetty in Brighton. Police have confirmed no one it was inside each vehicle. Lord Mayors have pocketed big pay rises. Melbourne's Lord Mayor Nick Rees's base salary has climbed to more than $302,000. The pay boost is even higher in the outer growth corridors, as much as 10.6%. And Mayor of Geelong, Stretch Contell, says it's all relative.
10: And I suppose it's a bit trite that it wasn't a decision made by council, a decision made by the Independent Remuneration Tribunal. So I guess it's relative to what state politicians get paid.
1: Finance, the All Ordinary is down 60 points, one Australian dollar trading at 71.7 US cents.
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1: Aaron Norton and Tim English are both expected to be named to play against Collingwood tomorrow night. Eddie Summerfield is at Bulldogs training.
12: The first wild card match in AFL history in Luke Beveridge's eyes.
13: By definition, it's a final.
12: Aaron Norton and Tim English both expected to face Collingwood, having both overcome injury concerns.
13: They look like they're going to come up.
12: The Pies preparing for the match at Marvel Stadium, the Dogs' home ground, where they haven't had a main session all season.
13: What do I think of the Pies training, mate? Well, if you didn't laugh, she'd cry, Ollie.
12: The coach also not speculating on the future of Tim English as his wife prepares to move her netball career to Sydney or Port Adelaide's Zach Butters.
13: It's part of the silly season now.
12: Eddie Summerfield, Witten Oval.
1: Former number three draft pick Paddy Dow has been delisted by St Kilda, along with Isaac Keeler and Patrick Saeed, the 26-year-old managing only 10 games for the Saints since being traded from the Blues in 2023. It's 12:05. Bunnings Chief Executive Mike Schneider is retiring. It comes as Wesfarmers report strong profits for the hardware giant, Kmart and Officeworks. Teenagers are facing new daily limits and other restrictions on Facebook and Instagram. Meta has agreed to pay the equivalent of $24 billion Australian dollars following a landmark trial in the US. Reporter Wayne Cabot says they'll boost safety measures.
14: Turn off Facebook and Instagram access to kids under 18 after 2 hours a day, meaning you might be seeing more of your kids' faces, not buried in their screens. Other agreements, no displays of likes or reactions to kids under 18. No cosmetic filters that change faces and bodies. No notifications after 10 p.m. school days.
1: Prince Harry, wife Meghan and their children have arrived back in the UK. Nine's Europe correspondent Josh Bavis reports.
15: Harry and Meghan flew into Birmingham Airport, which has only added fuel to the speculation that they'll be settling in the Cotswolds. That's an upmarket area of the English countryside in the southwest. Harry's expected to resume his duties with charity work and other public engagements. The children, Archie and Lilibet, are due to start school within days, and there's rumoured speculation about Meghan's return to acting and whether or not that involves a role in the Netflix series The Gentleman. There has been no statement from the King and Queen or from Buckingham Palace.
1: Returning to sport, Mitchell Starc has climbed to the top of the ICC's Test bowling rankings after taking 10 wickets against Bangladesh in Mackay. LIV Golf has entered hibernation, laying off the majority of its staff until it secures funding for a reboot. And Alex de Minaur has been named to lead the Davis Cup team against Poland in Brisbane next month. That's the latest news and
16: updated
1: sport.
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17: Forecast for Friday, partly cloudy, 3 overnight, into expected high of 17. Across the weekend, Saturday sunny, 5 to 17. And Sunday continuing sunny, minimum 4 and a maximum 19.
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17: 8 past midday, we're on our way to a top of 15 this afternoon. Right now on Garza Street, Bendigo, it's 13 degrees.
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0: News, brought to you by Tom Roberts for Criminal Law Defense. When everything is on the line, the right defense starts with lawyer Tom Roberts. 0466-228-046.
1: Good afternoon, I'm Jordan Tunbridge. The Geelong Football Club has been slapped with a massive fine over the concussion scandal. Alex Riddell reports.
2: Geelong has been fined $140,000 by the AFL for failing to lodge the concussion waiver to Jake Colajanny's contract that would have reduced their exposure to legal risk if he suffered another concussion. The fine includes $40,000 from a previous suspended sanction. The Age reports the AFL decided to add the suspended fine to the $100,000 sanction, despite the Cats arguing it shouldn't be added. Colajanny has not played at any level since the waiver became public, but has this week trained with the club's VFL side. Alex Riddell, Melbourne.
1: The federal government has deployed specialist DFAT staff to assist in rescue efforts following flash flooding along the Nepal-Tibet border. At least 162 people are dead after walls of muddy water slammed into buildings and destroyed villages. 34 Australians are missing, believed to be spread across separate pilgrimage and tour groups. Foreign Minister Penny Wong says further details cannot be provided at this stage.
3: The government's priority is to confirm the whereabouts and welfare of these Australians and DFAT officials in Nepal and also China are seeking to do that. Obviously the situation is a difficult one.
1: Opposition leader Jess Wilson says the only reason Premier Ben Carroll has apologised for a secret public transport tax is because he got caught. Mr. Carroll has promised to abolish the 1% levy, which was introduced in January last year, and has ordered an audit to find any other secret taxes. After the Auditor General revealed a share of the revenue was set to be poured into the suburban rail loop, it's raised more than $6 million. Ms. Wilson says the money should be returned to Victorians.
4: Ben Carroll isn't sorry. He's sorry that he got caught. If the Auditor General had not revealed this secret tax yesterday, Ben Carroll never would have scrapped his tax. He never would have even told Victorians about its existence.
1: Qantas says rising fuel costs, driven by the conflict in the Middle East, has hit its profits. The airline says the Iran war resulted in a $420 million hit to earnings. The Flying Kangaroo has reported an underlying pre-tax profit of $2.06 billion. Chief Executive Vanessa Hudson says the airline took the challenges in its stride.
5: Qantas Domestic had its best on-time performance in 7 years. In June, Qantas Domestic was one of the most on-time airlines in the world, including international.
1: Finance, the All Ordinaries down 75 points, one Australian dollar trading at 71.7 US cent.
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1: Bulldogs coach Luke Beveridge says he is confident Tim English will stay at the club next year despite interest from GWS.
7: I think it's baseless, the speculation. We haven't seen or heard anything internally that gives it any credence. I think he will. He's not intimating that he's unhappy. You know, he's been a tremendous servant for a long period of time.
1: Meantime, AFL Media is reporting the Bulldogs' offer to Zach Butters is close to $17 million over 9 years. Carlton coach Josh Fraser is hopeful Will Haywood and Nick Haynes will be available for the Blues' wildcard clash with Melbourne on Saturday, the pair recovering from ankle injuries. And that's the latest news and sport.
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9: Right, let's have a look at the weather forecast for tomorrow, Friday already. Where did the week go? 3 overnight for Bendigo tonight, 17 and partly cloudy skies during the day. On to the weekend, pretty good at this stage. Saturday, 5 into 17 and sunny, and more sunny weather coming our way Sunday with an overnight low of 4 and a top temperature of 19.
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9: 6 past 1, presently here in the CBD of Gosford Street, Bendigo, on the way to 15 today. We're just about there on 14. In Kyneton, Castlemaine, Heathcote and Rochester, the temperature is 15, and a much cooler 11 over there in Maryborough. Well, it's wonderful to be with you. I hope your day is travelling along nicely, whatever you are doing and wherever you are. 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

Betty Goes Fresh, playing the songs you remember. 22 past one, Robbie Williams, come on, let me entertain you. Well, the weather looking pretty good for today for Bendigo and around central Victoria, pretty much similar. Temperatures in the mid-teens. Bendigo already on 14 and getting better over the next 3 days. Tomorrow, 17. Saturday, also 17, but sunny. And even warmer, 19 and sunny come Sunday, which will be great for week one of the Bendigo Football Netball League 2026 finals. 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Qualifying final day Saturday, and it's out at Harry Trott Oval at 1:30 PM. Our broadcast starts for Strathstorm playing Eagle Hawk. And then on Sunday, we've got the elimination final at 2 PM for the broadcast from Tannery Lane, Gisborne meeting South Bendigo. Local sponsors include Bendigo Bearings, Jason Westcott Builder, Don Small Goods, Steve Barty Gas, Picture Up Plus, Parsons Towing, Moon Balinese Massage, Rural and Outdoors, Bendigo Firewood and Soil, and the Locksmith Store. Celebrating 40 years of live local football broadcast, local footy, the place we want to be. And it was on this day back in 1965 when two giants of music finally came face to face. It was Elvis Presley meeting up with the Beatles for the very first time at Elvis Bel Air Mansion, a moment that felt like the entire decade holding its breath. They joked, they jammed, and their friendly rivalry helped shape what pop and rock would become for generations. Fresh 101.5, where music history meets the hits you love. Elvis and the Beatles in the same room? That's a cultural explosion right there. Let's fire it up with the king himself, Burning Love, with your music memories, 101.5 FM.

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Betty Goes Fresh, playing the songs you remember, 28 to 2, Rita Ora and How Do We Do Party, and that one's straight off our SMS request list this afternoon, which of course, as you know, 0493 143 829, for Hayden, my timekeeping friend from out there at Kangaroo Flat. Thanks for that, Hayden, have a good day, and good luck for Kangaroo Flat in the future, and of course in the netball finals coming up in the BFNL as well. If you'd like a request out of the 70s, 80s or 90s this afternoon, 0493 143 829. Community and local fresh update. You've got a few more days left if you haven't caught it by yet. Brick by Brick, open at the Living Art Space, marking a decade of the Bendigo Lego user group. And you'll see stunning, hyper-detailed recreations of Bendigo icons, such as the old post office, the former law courts, Central Deborah, Capitol Theatre, and more. Wander through Bendigo in bricks, soak up the creativity, and spark ideas for your own builds. It's open until next Monday, 31st of August, at the Living Art Space. Where is it? Pall Mall, Bendigo. And it's open 9 a.m. to 4:30 p.m. And the best thing about it, it is free. Our featured artist for this hour, on August 27th, 1991, Seattle's own Pearl Jam dropped their debut album, 10, a record that would become one of the defining pillars of the grunge era. It gave us massive tracks like Alive, Even Flow and Jeremy, which later scored Grammy nominations and helped launch the band worldwide. 10 went on to become Pearl Jam's biggest commercial success, certified 13 times platinum and sitting on the Billboard 200 for nearly 5 years, cementing its place as one of the highest selling rock albums of all time. And that debut didn't just launch a band, it helped define a whole era of rock. Let's tap straight into that energy, Pearl Jam on Fresh. 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

Bendigo's Fresh playing the songs you remember, Pearl Jam and Daughter. Some exciting news for Maryborough on Wednesday night, the Maryborough Football Netball Club, that is, they got accepted for seasons going forward, starting next year, as a member of the Maryborough Castlemaine District Football Netball League. They've been trying for a few years now, since they went into recess from the Bendigo Football Netball League, and finally the vote went their way on Wednesday night, so a lot of hard work ahead of the club now to get prepared for coming back into football action. Of course, their juniors have been playing in the Bendigo Junior League, and they will now switch over to the Maryborough Castlemaine League. So congratulations to all concerned there for Maryborough once again becoming a football netball club. We're on the way to our next bulletin of national news. We've got a request coming up for Dave from Dunedin. He wanted to hear Old Man from Neil Young. And we've got that one logged in for you very, very shortly. But first up, back in 1986, Tina Turner received a star on the Hollywood Walk of Fame. Turner began her career with the Turner's band Kings of Rhythm in 1957 under the name Little Ann. Turner has sold more than 100 million records worldwide, becoming one of the best-selling recording artists of all time. With your music memories, 101.5 FM.

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0: News brought to you by Tom Roberts for Criminal Law Defense. When everything is on the line, the right defense starts with lawyer Tom Roberts. 0466-228-046.
1: In Melbourne, a shower or two tomorrow, top of 15. It's 2 o'clock. Good afternoon. I'm Jordan Tunbridge, a teenager charged over a hit-run collision at Frankston, seriously injured a pedestrian, has been released on bail. Kiara Parker reports.
2: A woman walking her dog on Tuesday was seriously injured when she was struck by a stolen grey sedan. Her dog escaped with minor injuries. Police allege the driver didn't stop after the collision, and shortly after, the offender behind the wheel crashed into a stationary vehicle and a residential fence down the road. He tried to run away. The car was stolen from a Frankston address earlier that day. A 17-year-old boy was arrested nearby and taken to hospital with non-life-threatening injuries. He's been charged with 17 offences, including reckless conduct endangering life, unlicensed driving, theft of motor vehicle, and failed to render assistance after accident. The teen has been bailed to face a children's court at a later date. Kiara Parker, Melbourne.
1: There's been a massive car crash at Brandon Park Shopping Centre in Wheelers Hill following a police chase. Susie telling Tony Moclair, the crash has caused carnage resembling a war zone.
3: There's about 20, 30 cops. I'm just a shopper in the shopping centre here. A guy's been chased down the freeway. He's ploughed into a whole line of cars, been arrested, just waiting on tow trucks. There's whole one bay taken out. Some of the customers got no car to get home in.
1: The federal government will deploy crisis response experts to assist search efforts for missing Australians in Nepal. At least 162 people are dead following a catastrophic avalanche that triggered flash flooding on the Nepal-Tibet border. Foreign Minister Penny Wong confirming 34 Australians are unaccounted for. Shadow Public Transport Minister Matthew Guy has admonished Ben Carroll as a pathetic premier because he got caught charging Victorians a secret tax. Mr. Carroll has apologised and promised to scrap the 1% levy heaped on all fares since January last year. He insists he was not part of the creation of the tax, but refused to say when he was first made aware of it or whether he would still be abolishing it if it weren't for a report by the Auditor General. Mr. Guy says the Premier is only sorry because he got caught.
4: It's like when you deal with your kids and they come to you and you look at them and say, did you do this? And they give you that sheepish no, you know they did, and then they admit finally, yeah, they did do it. That's the Premier. Can you believe it?
1: The Geelong Cats have been fined $140,000 by the AFL over a secret concussion waiver. They failed to lodge the variation to Jake Colajasny's contract, which reduced their exposure to legal risk. Finance, the All Ordinaries down 88 points, one Australian dollar trading at 71.7 US cents.
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1: Carlton coach Josh Fraser says he has no concerns about how his younger players, including Jagger Smith and Harry Dean, will handle the pressure of playing a wildcard clash at the MCG.
6: Good young kids who've got calm heads on their shoulders, and they're well supported by our experienced players, and this is a space that we've grown in over the last 14 weeks, that we've stayed really well connected and no one's felt like they're alone out there, so I expect that to be the same.
1: Fraser is hopeful Will Haywood and Nick Haynes will be available for the game against Melbourne on Saturday night. And Western Bulldogs coach Luke Beveridge says he almost fell off his chair when he heard Collingwood had been allowed to train at Marvel Stadium yesterday. The AFL-owned stadium usually denies clubs access to train on the ground to keep it in good condition. That's the latest news and sport.
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8: Looking ahead to tomorrow, Friday, 3 overnight tonight and 17 during the day. It'll be partly cloudy. Saturday, 5 minimum into a max of 17 and sunny. More sunny skies on Sunday, 4 minimum overnight into a top temperature of 19 during the day.
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8: at 2:06, presently here in the CBD, Garza Street, Bendigo. It's now reached our forecast top of 15 for today. Kyneton, Castlemaine and Heathcote are also 15 at the moment, 12 in Maryborough and Rochester, 16.
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Benny Goes Fresh, playing the songs you remember, 18 or 20 past two, and that was Simple Man from Noisework. Footy finals action kicks off tomorrow night at 7:30 at the Queen Elizabeth Oval in the CVFL when Castlemaine take on Sandhurst. It should be a great match tomorrow night in the Women's Football League. Now, one of the books that's used quite frequently to settle arguments about who's the biggest, who's the strongest, who's the fastest, all that sort of thing, is the Guinness Book of World Records. It goes back to this day in 1955, when it was actually thought of and published for the first time, hitting shelves on August 27, and that was all thanks to a pub argument about a bird, would you believe? Sir Hugh Beaver, yes, that was his name, Sir Hugh Beaver from Guinness Brewery, couldn't find an answer to the fastest game bird in Europe. So, what did he do? He commissioned Norris and Ross McWhirter, twin brothers known for their fact-finding agency, to compile a definitive book of records. It became the United Kingdom's best-selling book by Christmas, and the rest is record-breaking history. The debate that started it all has a definitive answer now. The red-breasted merganser is the fastest game bird in Europe. Speaking of record-breaking energy, let's keep the momentum flying. Here's Queen and Freddie at full throttle. Don't stop me now.

0: It's nearly 2:30 and school zones are coming into force. 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

Bendigo's Fresh, playing the songs you remember as that tune from the Rocky Horror Picture Show drains away slowly there. Let's do the time warp again. Played in honour of Timothy James Curry, the actor, the English actor and singer, gained early notoriety for portraying Dr. Frankenfurter in the stage musical The Rocky Horror Show, and reprised the role for his 1975 film adaptation, The Rocky Horror Picture Show. Dolly Parton, we lost her at the age of 80, and also Tim Curry at the age of 80. And I remember him, of course, for playing that rather snooty concierge in Home Alone 2. Sorry to see that he has now passed away. The Beach Boys' classic God Only Knows reached number 2 on the United Kingdom charts back on this day in 1966. It was a song that broke new ground with its title and its sound. It was one of the first pop hits to use the word God, and Brian Wilson filled it with unusual instruments, including those beautiful French horns in the intro. Paul McCartney has even called God Only Knows his favourite song of all time. That's high praise from one of music's greatest writers. And when a song gets praise from Paul McCartney himself, you know it's something special. Let's drift into that sunshine-soaked sound. The Beach Boys with God Only Knows, with your music memories, 101.5 FM.

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Bendigo's Fresh, playing the songs you'll remember. Kokomo from the Beach Boys. The Bendigo Footy League have just posted a notice about the finals on the weekend, Saturday, the 29th of August, South Bendigo, the qualifying final, over at Harry Trott Oval. There will be no car parking available within the Harry Trott precinct, including the main car park and around the ground. Disabled permit parking accepted. Attendees to the game are encouraged to park along Lowndes Street and surrounding streets and walk short distance to the ground. So you're advised to allow extra time to find a park and make your way into the precinct. Entry via Neil Street and Glencoe Street, and lots of facilities there as usual. And then also for the elimination final over at Strathfieldsay on Sunday, there'll also be no parking available within the Tannery Lane Recreation Reserve. It'll be completely enclosed with parking not permitted around the ground or in the main car park. Disabled permit and club trailer parking accepted. And the Bendigo Footy Netball League encourages attendees to park in the club court area. Entry from Warn Court and Sheepwatch Creekside. Please plan ahead, allow extra time and follow parking directions on arrival. So head to the Bendigo Football Netball League Facebook page and you can find all those details there. Some good news for Bendigo. Bendigo paramedics have been recognised for their extraordinary work with patient care and strong teamwork, being named Team of the Year for the Loddon Mallee region by Ambulance Victoria. The team really, really deserves this award, according to Rhiannon Kelly, the Community Engagement Coordinator for the Loddon Mallee. It's been an extraordinary year, so it's really nice to see them being rewarded for all the effort that they've put in and the professionalism they show as a team. As good as the reward feels for Ms. Kelly and her colleagues, it does not show the intense workload they go through each day. Our crew, this crew in particular, responded to 6,000 or more than 6,000 cases in a year, which equates to about 17 cases per day, and it was a third of the workload for Loddon Mallee 1 area, so they're doing a third of the work, she said. So well done to them. More about that in the Bendigo Advertiser. It's time for some Kylie Minogue tunes now. Back in 1988, when she was just 20 years old, Kylie Minogue became the youngest female artist to land a number one album in the United Kingdom when her debut album, Kylie, claimed the top spot. Her record stood until 2003 when an 18-year-old Avril Lavigne went to number one with Let Go. A couple of the songs coming up from that Kylie album, I Should Be So Lucky and The Locomotion. With your music memories, 101.5 FM.

Coming up, national news, then more of the songs you haven't heard for ages from the 70s, 80s and 90s, including featured classic artists and groups. 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

0: News brought to you by Tom Roberts for Criminal Law Defense. When everything is on the line, the right defense starts with lawyer Tom Roberts. 0466 228 046.
1: In Melbourne, a shower or two tomorrow, top at 15. It's 3 o'clock. Good afternoon, I'm Jordan Tunbridge. A teenager has been released on bail after being charged over an alleged hit run that left a woman seriously injured and her dog hurt in Frankston. The 17-year-old is accused of ploughing into the pair on a footpath in a stolen car before crashing into another vehicle and a fence, then trying to flee on foot. Premier Ben Carroll has apologised for hiding a secret public transport tax from Victorians and says he has ordered an audit into finding out any other sneaky charges. The Auditor General revealed Victorians have been paying 1% levy on all fares since January last year. Mr Carroll was Public Transport Minister when the levy was approved in 2021, but he's refused to say when he was first made aware of the new tax or who made the decision to keep it secret. The Premier saying the levy is now being abolished.
2: Victorians do deserve an apology. There was no transparency on the creation and implementation of this charge. And now, as Premier, taking the state in a new direction, I give Victorians that apology. I am taking the state in the new direction. And because there wasn't transparency and accountability with this charge, I'm today abolishing it.
1: Former COVID commander Jerome Wymar is leaving the Victorian Public Service. Mr Wymar has been serving as Secretary of the Department of Transport and Planning since January last year. He previously led the state government's housing statement, held roles with the Department of Transport and Vic Roads, and led the operational response to the pandemic. His departure follows the sacking of a former head of the Department of Premier and Cabinet and Daniel Andrews' ally. The federal government is seeking an urgent update on the well-being of Australians missing in Nepal. At least 162 people are dead, with fears the toll will rise following catastrophic flash flooding along the Nepal-Tibet border. 34 Australians are missing, and specialist DFAT staff have been deployed to assist in rescue efforts. Foreign Minister Penny Wong says information regarding their safety is limited.
3: I'm sure there are many Australians who are very concerned about friends or family who may be in this region. I would say to you at this stage, access and information are very limited given the scale of disaster. We will do our best to ascertain whatever information we can.
1: The AFL has found Geelong did not intend to deceive the league by failing to report a concussion waiver in one of its players' contracts. They've still hit the Cats with a $140,000 fine over the secret clause in Jake Colajasny's deal, which reduced their exposure to legal risk. Finance, the All Ordinary is down 100 points, one Australian dollar trading at 71.7 US.
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1: Western Bulldogs coach Luke Beveridge is confident both Aaron Norton and Tim English will be cleared to face Collingwood in tomorrow night's wildcard final. Norton has been under a cloud after suffering an ankle injury against Melbourne last weekend, while English has been sidelined since round 22 due to a knee issue. Meantime, Beveridge says he couldn't believe Collingwood was allowed to train on Marvel Stadium yesterday, with clubs usually denied access to keep it in good condition.
5: It's a crack-up, really. none of the tenant clubs can get on it. Yeah, I think we've been offered a captain's run in runners at some point, so we're not driving down to do that. So when we heard about it, I almost fell off my chair.
1: Former number 3 draft pick Paddy Dow has been delisted by St Kilda, and Aussie Sally Fitzgibbons has been eliminated from the Fiji Pro. That's the latest news and sport.
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7: Oh, I don't think the spring couldn't be too far away. The weather is starting to improve over the next 3 days at least. Overnight tonight, it will, though, be pretty cold at 3, but it will climb up to 17 for a partly cloudy Friday. Saturday and Sunday looking marvellous at this stage. 5 overnight into 17 and sunny for Saturday. A little bit cooler, 4 into 19 on Sunday, and more sunny skies.
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7: Just a reminder that after all of our recent rain, there are still quite a few minor to moderate flood warnings for around the state, and flood watches as well, Watch and Act and so on. If you come across flood waters, the usual advice, don't drive through them, take care and so on. It's 3:06 and right now here in the CBD, Garsett Street, Bendigo, it's 15. Castlemaine, Kyneton and Heathcote sharing that temperature of 15 at the moment. A cool 12 in Maryborough and Rochester, you're on 16.
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Bendy Goes Fresh, we're playing the songs you remember at 22 past three. That was the Cranberries and Dreams out of the 90s. It is Red Nose Day today in Australia, focusing on funding sudden infant death syndrome, SIDS, and stillbirth research, safe sleep education, and 24/7 bereavement counselling and support lines, 1300 308 307. For families affected by pregnancy and baby loss. Since its inception, safe sleep programs have helped reduce SIDS rates in Australia by a massive 80%. So if you're out and about and you see people selling the red noses and other paraphernalia for Red Nose Day today, see if you can help out at all. Let's delve into the world of entertainment. Ozzy Osbourne's Back to the Beginning documentary will be released in December. Barry Manilow has had to cancel more Las Vegas shows as he continues treatment for stage 1 lung cancer. Let's hope Barry recovers. And the legendary band The Hollies are retiring from touring after more than 60 years. So I've got a song from The Hollies not too far away and also one from Barry Manilow. First of all, for Red Nose Day, it's Split Enz with your music memories, 101.5 FM.

Benny Goes Fresh, playing the songs you remember. 28-4, bus stop there from the Hollies. Community and local fresh update. Castlemaine's iconic market building bursts back into colour with market building art, and it's running from now until October 4th. It features works from around 170 local artists, and the exhibition fills the historic space with painting, sculpture, photography, textiles, mixed media pieces, and they're all available to purchase and take home straight away. Open 7 days a week, 9 a.m. to 5 p.m. at the Castlemaine Market Building, 44 Moston Street. It's a vibrant celebration of community art in the heart of Castlemaine. Boys to Men started a 14-week run at number one on the United States singles chart on this day in 1994 with I'll Make Love to You. And it was a number five hit in the United Kingdom, did well out here in Australia too. The record-breaking 14-week stay came to an end only when they knocked themselves from the top with the follow-up single, On Bended Knee. The 90s didn't get more iconic than this. Boys to Men with I'll Make Love to You. 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

0: That's all.
1: Yeah, that's all that matters. Bendigo's Fresh playing the songs you remember, Boyzone and No Matter What. Well, as the weather improves and spring kicks in, the Bendigo Bloom Festival will be underway next month. The tulips probably already planted along Pall Mall and other places. And it will extend into the Loddonshire for the second time, as well as the city of Greater Bendigo environs, with a record 100-plus events and experience to be shared between the neighbouring local government areas until early October. We'll find tulip displays in Rosslyn Park, the Conservatory Gardens, and along Pall Mall. And the Village of Gnomes this year has been relocated to the Bendigo Botanic Gardens down there at White Hills. And to mark 175 years since the discovery of gold in the settlement known as Sandhurst at the time, the walled-in Yi Wan Gardens at the Chinese Museum will be lit up and a stunning feast for the eyes. We'll have the Bloomin' Good pop-up market on Friday the 25th of September and the Bloomin' Good market on Sunday the 27th of September. Lots of major events are being promoted alongside the campaign, and these include the Bendigo Latin Festival and Vegetarian Festival. They'll be at the Great Stupa, both on the 3rd of October, and the Heathcote Wine and Food Festival from the 10th to the 11th of October. Bendigo Wine Week, 12th to the 17th of October. That's included in the official program as well. As is the Bendigo Comedy Festival, 7th to the 17th of October. The Bendigo Agricultural Show, 23rd to the 24th of October. And the Bendigo Cup on the 28th of October. So, yeah, over 100 events. It's going to be a great time here in Bendigo and Loddonshire for the Bloom Festival. Coming up, a song from Richard Clapton. It's called The Heart of It, and it first charted on this day in 1984. Drive Focus coming up after 4 o'clock tonight. Stick with Fresh FM right through the day and evenings for some great programs and entertainment. 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

0: 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Hi, Sue.
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0: brought to you by Tom Roberts for Criminal Law Defense. When everything is on the line, the right defense starts with lawyer Tom Roberts. 0466-228-046.
1: Top of 15. It's 4 o'clock. Good afternoon. I'm Jordan Tunbridge. Premier Ben Carroll has scrapped a secret public transport tax, but has refused to say when he first became aware of the sneaky charge. Stephanie Wacklewick reports.
2: Asked repeatedly when he first learned a secret tax was being added to rail, tram and bus fares, the Premier refused to say.
3: I'm not going to stand here and relitigate the past.
2: Ben Carroll has apologised and promised to abolish the 1% levy which Victorians have been paying since January last year. The Auditor-General revealed 60% of the revenue was set to help pay for the suburban rail loop, but the government claims it was poured into all public transport services instead. Mr Carroll was public transport minister when the levy was approved in 2021, and he insists he was not part of its creation, but he's refused to say who made the decision to keep it secret or whether he would still be abolishing the tax if it weren't for the release of the Auditor-General's report. He says he has ordered his department to perform an audit to find any other secret taxes. Opposition leader Jess Wilson says if it weren't for the Auditor-General, we'd still be paying the levy.
4: Ben Carroll isn't sorry. He's sorry that he got caught.
2: Stephanie Wacklewick, State Parliament, Melbourne.
1: Jerome Wymer has been axed as Victoria's Transport Department Secretary, ending his latest stint in public service after just 19 months in the top job. He previously served as COVID Response Commander and Commonwealth Games boss, among other government roles. A 17-year-old accused of mowing down a woman and her dog in an allegedly stolen car at Frankston this week has been granted bail. He faces 17 charges over the incident, which left a 44-year-old seriously injured and her dog needing treatment. The AFL says an independent review into the concussion scandal at Geelong has found the club did not intend to conceal the existence of an agreement with Jake Colajasny or deceive the league. Geelong has been fined $140,000 by the AFL for failing to lodge the concussion waiver to Colajasny's contract. That would have reduced their exposure to legal risk if he suffered another concussion. AFL CEO Andrew Dillon says Geelong almost did everything right.
5: They consulted widely with the AFL, with doctors, lawyers, insurers, and importantly with Jake himself and his representatives. However, what they did wrong was not lodge a variation to the agreement with the AFL, which is required. It's a mistake that Geelong have acknowledged many times.
1: Two boys aged 11 and 14 are believed to be among the 34 missing Australians following a deadly landslide at the border of Nepal and Tibet. Catastrophic flash flooding has left at least 162 people dead, with fears the toll will rise. Finance, the All Ordinaries is down 105 points, one Australian dollar trading at 71.7 US cents.
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1: Carlton coach Josh Fraser is hopeful Will Haywood and Nick Haynes will be available for the game against Melbourne on Saturday night at the MCG. But Fraser says he won't be taking any risks with the pair in the do-or-die clash.
7: He's fit to play and fit to perform. I think they need to perform. The load and the toll that it puts on the rest of the group if they're not able to get through is too great, particularly with the way the game's played at the moment. So we need to be comfortable and confident that they can perform.
1: North Melbourne is reportedly targeting former Richmond Premiership player Kane Lambert to be part of its coaching panel for next season. And NFL owners have approved the sale of reigning Super Bowl champions, the Seattle Seahawks, for a record $12 billion. That's the latest news and sport.
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9: For Bendigo tonight, we'll drop back to 3. 17 will be our top temperature tomorrow, and it will be another partly cloudy day. Much better on the weekend, though. Saturday, 5 into 17 and sunny. And for Sunday, overnight 4, 19 during the day, and sunny once again.
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When he was born, he was bright red, and his father said, ah, meat, because he was 9.5 pounds of meat, so to speak. A few years later, he stood on his football coach's foot, and the coach replied, get off my foot, you meatloaf, and that's how he got his name. 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

Thank you.

gonna be boy? Come on, I can wait all night. What's it gonna be, boy? Yes or no? What's it gonna be, boy? Yes?

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3: Partly cloudy Friday, 4 minimum and a top of 17. Bendigo's weekend details. Partly cloudy Saturday, low of 5 and a high of 18. And a mostly sunny Sunday, minimum 5 and a top of 19. Melbourne's weekend forecast, partly sunny. Saturday, overnight low of 9 and a top of 18. And a sunny minimum 7 and a top of 19 degrees on Sunday. Week 1 of Bendigo Finals gets underway this weekend. Qualifying finals see Strathstorm play Eagle Hawk at the Harry Trot Oval on Saturday. And Gisborne will face South Bendigo at Tannery Lane on Sunday.
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5: Partly cloudy Friday, 4 minimum and a top of 17. Bendigo's weekend details. Partly cloudy Saturday, low of 5 and a high of 18. And a mostly sunny Sunday, minimum 5 and a top of 19. Melbourne's weekend forecast, partly sunny. Saturday, overnight low of 9 and a top of 18. And a sunny minimum 7 and a top of 19 degrees on Sunday. Week 1 of Bendigo Finals gets underway this weekend. Qualifying finals see Strathstorm play Eagle Hawk at the Harry Trot Oval on Saturday. And Gisborne will face South Bendigo at Tannery Lane on Sunday.
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Bendy goes fresh on the songs that you remember, and our feature artist, The Pretenders, well, they weren't, but they named themselves after the song, Oh Yes, on The Great Pretender, you know the one, and they did pretty well, actually. They had some they great songs, then they diversified, and Chrissy took them into the movies, and they did the backtrack for three movies, including G.I. Jane with Demi Moore, which was a good one for them, but here's her favourite song that she really liked, and I'll Stand By You with The Pretenders on Bendigo's Fresh with more songs that make you feel good, 101.5.

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2: Partly cloudy Friday, 4 minimum and a top of 17. Bendigo's weekend details. Partly cloudy Saturday, low of 5 and a high of 18. And a mostly sunny Sunday, minimum 5 and a top of 19. Melbourne's weekend forecast, partly sunny. Saturday, overnight low of 9 and a top of 18. And a sunny minimum 7 and a top of 19 degrees on Sunday. Week 1 of Bendigo Finals gets underway this weekend. Qualifying finals see Strathstorm play Eagle Hawk at the Harry Trot Oval on Saturday. And Gisborne will face South Bendigo at Tannery Lane on Sunday.
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2: I don't care what anybody tells you, I did not build the show out of a DeLorean. But it sort of sounds cool if I did. This is Daz in the chair for The Retro Show, your home of the 1980s. Each week we head back to a particular year and a particular month. Look at the top 10 charting singles in Australia. This week we're heading back to September 27, 1984. Oh, 1984. Whilst we were blowing out 16 candles and wax on, wax offing, Philips and Sony introduced the first ever portable CD player, and the King of Pop teamed up with arguably the King of Pop Soda, or Soda Pop. Just sounded better the other way. Massive show coming up, a song banned by a UK radio station after the tragic passing of Princess Di. The second US chart topper with a bird in the title, that's got you thinking, and a lost 45 from a legendary comedian who simply never got no respect. We start this week's show with a tribute to Martin Luther King Jr. An exhibit dedicated to the civil rights leader was on display at the Chicago Peace Museum in 1983 when U2 visited. There was also a display about victims of the Hiroshima bombing called The Unforgettable Fire, which would later inspire the song of the same name and provide the album title. U2 was at number 10 on the charts for week ending September 27, 1984 with Pride in the Name of Love. This is The Retro Show, your home of the 1980s.

up from 25 to 10 this week, and a cracker to start the show. U2 and Pride in the Name of Love here on The Retro Show. This week's number 10. Burn For You was a third single released from INXS's fourth studio album, The Swing, and peaked at number 3 on the Australian chart. The music video for the track was filmed by Richard Lowenstein over a week of the band while on tour in a style of a home movie in Mackay in North Queensland. It was the first of 15 videos that Lowenstein directed for the band, the video winning Best Promotional Video at the 1984 Countdown Music and Video Awards, while the band won Best Group Performance in a Video. INXS at number 9, week ending September 27, 1984.

The Purple One and When Doves Cry here on The Retro Show, the second US chart topper with a kind of bird in the title. Now, that's following on the feathers of the 1975 disco hit Fly Robin Fly. Now, for your information, why are you getting up in arms and a little bit archy at me? The novelty song Disco Duck, which you're all thinking about right now by Rick Dees and his cast of idiots, hit number one in 1976, but duck doesn't actually refer to a specific species. Smarty pants. Spin magazines ranked the song number 6 of all time. Rolling Stone ranks it at 37 on its list of the 500 greatest songs of all time. And in October 2008, the song was voted number 2 on Australian VH1's Top 100 Number 1 Pop Songs Countdown. This is The Retro Show. This week we're looking at the top 10 charting singles in Australia, week ending September 27, 1984. This week's number 7 was the debut single by Oz rocker Jimmy Barnes, released in August 1984 as the lead single from his debut studio album Body Swerve. No Second Prize peaked at number 12 on the Australian Kent Music Report and was originally demoed by Cold Chisel but never recorded by them. It was written in 1980 as a tribute to Chisel roadies Alan Dello and Billy Rowe, who tragically died in a truck crash. At the 1984 Countdown Music Awards, Barnsey won Best Male Performance in a Video for the track. 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

0: occupying the number six spot, week ending September 27, 1984. A song UK radio station XFM banned after the death of Princess Diana due to the possibility of upsetting people, the cars and drive here on your home of the 80s. In a retrospective review of the single, AllMusic praised the song for being a gorgeous ballad that matches heartfelt songwriting to an alluring electronic soundscape. No arguments here.
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0: Recorded for Beverly Hills Cop, the number one box office film of 1984, Harold Faltermeyer and Axel F., this week's box office classic here on The Retro Show. This is The Retro Show, your home of the 1980s, this week looking at the top 10 charting singles, September 27, 1980. As we always do, a tough question for you to test you out, your 80s knowledge. Who withered around in a wedding dress at the very first MTV Video Music Awards in 1984? Chance to have a bit of a think about that. We're back in a couple of minutes' time for your home of the 1980s.
1: 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We're not backing away from some of the best music and memories you have. We have the 80s. We have the music. 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
0: Now, before the break, I asked the question, who writhed around in a wedding dress at the very first MTV Video Music Awards in 1984? You'll all know the gorgeous Madonna, the very fresh new star, performed her hit Like a Virgin. Now, already controversial due to its subject matter, the song would provide a path for the Material Girl, MTV and pop culture to demolish sexual taboos on TV. What a great performance. This is The Retro Show, your home of the 1980s. This week we're looking at the top 10 charting singles, week ending September 27, 1984. Missing You was released as the lead single from John Waite's second album, No Breaks. The song was the only record from 1984 to spend a single week at the top of the Hot 100, up from 16 to the number 5 position this week. Here on the Oz Charts, week ending September 27, 1984. This is The Retro Show, your home of the 1980s.

Sonata's two produced tracks for 38 Special, The Average White Band and James Brown. That was Dan Hartman and I Can Dream About You. This week's number four here on The Retro Show. Released as a soundtrack album of the film Streets of Fire, the song peaked at number six on the Billboard Hot 100, 47 in New Zealand, 12 in the UK and eventually three here in Oz. Perhaps Dan could only dream of number one. This week's number three won Bruce Springsteen his first Grammy for Best Male Vocal. Dancing in the Dark reached its US chart peak at number two on June 30, which was before the video hit MTV. That week, The Reflex by Duran Duran held it out of the top spot. However, with MTV support, Dancing in the Dark looked like a sure bet for number one. But then Prince and his Crying Doves showed up ruling MTV and the airwaves and keeping the boss at number two. Damn those purple doves. This is The Retro Show, your home of the 1980s.

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ain't afraid of no ghosts. I ain't afraid of no ghosts.

written by Ray Parker Jr. as a theme to the film of the same name and included on the film soundtrack Ghostbusters, occupying the number two spot here at Oz Week ending September 27, 1984. I tell you what, if you didn't own a Ghostbusters t-shirt in the 80s, leave the show now. How dare you? Everybody had to have that one. I choose life. There were two staples in your t-shirt closet. The song was nominated at the 57th Academy Awards for Best Original Song, but lost to Stevie Wonder's I Just Called to Say I Love You. A lawsuit regarding Parker's plagiarism of Huey Lewis and the News song I Want a New Drug resulted in Lewis receiving a settlement. Who are you going to call? Soul, perhaps. This week's number one reached number one in nearly 25 countries, selling about 6 million copies worldwide, 2 million of them in the US alone. Careless Whisperer was written by George Michael and Andrew Ridgely and was released on the 24th of July 1984 on the Wham album Make It Big. Now, despite the success, Michael was never fond of the song. He said in 1991 that it was not an integral part of his emotional development. It disappoints me that you can write a lyric very flippantly and not a particularly good lyric, and it can mean so much to so many people. It meant a lot to us, George. Powered by 1.21 gigawatts, this has been The Retro Show, your home of the 1980s. Until next time, catch you again soon.

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Well, and that you've heard a song there from Cecilia Gale with a Latin song, El Menieto. And before that, we kicked off with tonight's multicultural show with Soneros de Verdad with the song Ay Buena Vista. And tonight's multicultural show, I am going to play all Latin songs for you. I hope you can stay with me. And of course, as usual, from 9 o'clock, I will still be here to play some blues music for you. I hope you can stay with me for the next 2 hours. And right now, we'll play this next song for you. Another Latin song from Grand Afro Cuban Orchestra de Generoso Jimenez, and this song called Vengo con Sed. And you are indeed listening to the multicultural show on board here with Shirley Innes.

0: And you've heard Company Segundo there with their Latin song, Chan Chan. And the time is now 17 minutes after 8 o'clock. You are indeed listening to Bendigo's Fresh FM. This is the Multicultural Show with Charlie Innes. And after the break, let's play another Latin song for you from J&B Orchestra. Oye, ¿cómo va?
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0: They're from Cesar Pedroso and the song called Que Cosa Tiene La Vida. And before that, of course, you've heard a song from Jane the Orchestra's Oye Como Va. Well, it is now 28 minutes after 8 o'clock. You are indeed listening to Bendigo's Fresh FM 101.5, broadcasting throughout Bendigo and Central Victoria. And also after the break, I have some news for you. Very upsetting news in regards to the Himalayan flood. Nearly 1,500 missing after devastating Himalayan flood. And also in North Korea, North Korean vows response after U.S. arms sale to South. And Japanese artist and polka dot queen Yayoi Kusama dies. And I am going to deliver you all our national and international news. So for now, I'll play one more Latin music for you, then let's get on with tonight's news. And this one is indeed from Mixel, Que Te La Pongo.
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2: Well, it is now 26 minutes before 9 o'clock. And now let's get on with tonight's international news. Almost 1,500 people, including at least 800 foreigners, of whom dozens are Australians, are missing across Nepal and China's Tibet after a wall of mud and rock collapsed into a Himalayan river, sending catastrophic floods through towns and valleys. Rescuers in Nepal used helicopters to search for survivors and drop emergency supplies to thousands cut off after yesterday's disasters swept a rugged mountainous region strung by trekkers and pilgrims linking Lhasa in Tibet with the Nepalese capital of Kathmandu. Police said they expected the death toll to rise beyond 165, and this will go up as we have resumed the search and more bodies are expected to be recovered, according to police spokesperson Abhi Narayan Kafle. Almost 600 foreigners were among 826 people missing in Nepal, police and tourism officials said. Among the missing tourists from more than two a dozen countries, 177 were from India, 63 from the United States, 34 from Australia, 33 from Britain, and 25 from Canada. The tally of a missing in Tibet's Gerong County was 558, Chinese broadcaster CCTV said today, including 260 foreign nationals. Verified videos showed crushing masses of water and debris sweeping away dozens of people at a border crossing in Gerong, with homes, roads, and power projects washed away further downstream in Nepal. According to Kishab Prasad Baral, a 68-year-old surviving being treated in the hospital, it was a huge gush of mud coming straight towards us. As it got closer, it kept rising higher and higher. When I saw it enter our home, I tried to grab my wife's hand and take her to the terrace, but she was swept away by the mud. A helicopter ferried him to safety 4 hours later. He said, "My wife is still somewhere beneath the mud and she's gone." In the hardest hit districts, helicopters were dropping tents, food, and other emergency supplies provided by neighboring India, said Raja Ram Basnet, a spokesperson for Nepal's army. More than 5,000 army and police rescue personnel were mobilized to look for survivors and find bodies. Early reports from Nepalese officials suggested an earthquake in the area could have caused the lower part of a glacier to collapse and trigger the floods. The U.S. Geological Survey said an earthquake with magnitude initially reported as 4.4 was in fact seismic energy generated by the collapse of glacial rock and ice followed by debris flow. Chinese authorities have identified risk from a still-dammed lake in Gerong, upstream from the mudslide and flood-stricken Tibet-Nepal border crossing that could significantly complicate rescue efforts in the mountain sides. Many of the victims were making a pilgrimage to Kailash Mansarovar, a high-altitude site in Tibet revered by Hindus and Buddhists, among others. The U.S. State Department said it was sending a disaster response advisor and providing assistance of $500,000. Canada was also closely following the situation. Prime Minister Mark Carney said on X, describing the floods as absolutely devastating. United Nations teams and partners were sending supplies and personnel to support affected Nepalese communities. According to Secretary General Antonio Guterres, security footage captured on the Chinese side of the border showed many people fleeing from a torrent of rock, mud and water that destroyed buildings and vehicles. People seeking information about family members missing from the affected areas of Nuwakot and Dading gathered outside a Nepalese army training center that was the base for helicopter rescue operations, the images showed. An initial study of Planet Lab satellite imagery showed a landslide of ice and rock unleashed a flood carrying debris in the Lendi River about 20 kilometers northeast of the Nepal-China-Rasuwagandhi border crossing. Nepal's disaster management officials said on X and television images showed collapsed homes, floating cars, and a metal bridge being washed away, while witnesses said the waters engulfed entire villages. And in North Korea has denounced a U.S. decision to approve the sale of missiles and related equipment to South Korea, vowing to respond strongly and immediately to hostile acts in various areas, state media KCNA reported. The remarks come as U.S. President Donald Trump has renewed overtures to North Korean leader Kim Jong-un, expressing interest in another meeting and saying this month that Kim had responded to his outreach. Analysts say Pyongyang has shown little official willingness to resume talks, and it says we once again and clearly recognize the expression of the U.S. open attitude to be always hostile to the DPRK, a ministry spokesperson said in remarks carried by KCNA today. DPRK stands for the Democratic People's Republic of Korea, the North's official name, and the spokesperson was responding to the U.S. State Department's approval of a potential sale to South Korea's of $125 million U.S. dollars worth of AIM-9X Sidewinder air-to-air tactical missiles and related equipment, which Pyongyang said posed a new threat to its security environment. North Korea also criticized a U.S. plan to fund activities related to documenting its human rights situation and gathering information on the country, describing the efforts as part of a campaign aimed at creating instability in its social system. The spokesperson said Washington had this year approved sales to South Korea of various weapon systems, including advanced air-to-air missiles, naval helicopters, attack helicopters, and precision-guided bombs, while encouraging Seoul to boast its war-fighting capabilities. Now that the military integrations of the U.S. and its allies is being accelerated in the Asia-Pacific region, we cannot overlook the adverse effect of the U.S. sale of its weapons to the ROK on the regional security environment. North Korea was aware of such threats and would have a serious, immediate, and powerful response to hostile acts in different spheres, according to the official. And in Japan, Japanese Yayoi Kusama, the acclaimed Japanese avant-garde artist who transformed her hallucinations into works that range from vibrant dot-covered paintings and pumpkin sculptures to infinity mirror room installation, has died at the age of 97. diminutive and known for sporting scarlet bob wig later in life, Kusama was candid about her mental health struggles, saying she experienced visions and hallucinations of flashing lights, dots, and flowers since childhood. She told reporters back in 2017, "I still see hallucinations even now. Dots come flying everywhere on my dress, the floor, things I'm carrying throughout the house, the ceiling, and I paint them." Kusama died in the hospital on August 14, according to a statement by the Yayoi Kusama Museum, adding that she continued to paint until her final days. No cause of death was given. Born on March 22, 1929, in Matsumoto City in central Japan, Kusama had a troubled childhood marked by family conflict. She said she was overwhelmed by fear and that it reached the point where she wanted to die every day. "What kept me from ending my life was drawing and making art. That has never changed. It was, though, discovering my love of art and that I have been able to survive and continue living to this day," she said in 2014 with interview by Vogue Japan. During her school year, she was mentored by the Japanese painter Kakai Hebeno and later went to Kyoto Municipal School of Arts and Crafts to study traditional Japanese painting. Frustrated with the confining nature of Japanese society, Kusama left for New York in 1957. There, she quickly made a name for herself, exhibiting net paintings, soft sculptures, creating body paintings, events, and happenings to protest the Vietnam War, as well as writing fiction and poetry. She is often said to have influenced by Andy Warhol. But her mental health declined and she returned to Japan in 1973, voluntarily entering a psychiatric hospital 4 years later, where she continued to live, being driven by her nearby studio mourning. As her fame grew, her international exhibitions attracted huge crowds and her works commanded lofty prices. One painting, entitled Nets in 1959, sold $14.5 million in 2022. A major retrospective of Kusama's work was tagged at the National Gallery of Victoria in 2024. It was her biggest ever show in Australia. And to our local news here in Bendigo, a thief fleeing through Bendigo City Centre dumped a backpack containing the personal details of 22 people, including their dates of birth, tax details, and other private information. The information in a notebook helped investigators piece together how the identity of the person was used in an attempt to fraudulently open a bank account in the Bendigo's magistrate court heard on August 25. Luke Charles Rayner, who is 42, has now pleaded guilty to about 50 charges, including shop thefts, driving while disqualified, and drug possession. The homeless man who spent his early years in Bendigo admitted to thefts across the city from 2024 to 2026. That included at Williamson Street Coal Supermarket, where Rayner tried to steal hundreds of dollars in goods on May 5, 2025. The court was told the theft attempt failed and Renner fled before police arrived, dumping a trolley worth of goods outside the Bendigo Library before ditching a jacket and a bag at Ball Street Sound Music Bar. Police searched the bag and found a number of items, including the notepad, the court was told. Rayner's offending included thefts and attempted thefts at Longali's Chemist Warehouse, Bendigo's Reject Shop, Myers Bendigo, Target Bendigo, Bendigo's New Generation, and the Ironbark Spotlight. He also targeted supermarkets across the city, often making full admissions to police and saying he did not have the money to pay. The court heard that at Kangaroo Flats calls in January 2025, he told the staff members to just go and get F when confronted about not paying for the items and before fleeing. And at Ravenswood Ample Station on November 13, a staff member called police as they worried that an apparently drug-affected Rainer would try to flee after his card's payment failed. The staff member also took a picture of the card, which bore details of a victim whose identity had been stolen over recent weeks. Rainer fled the service station before police arrived. Defense lawyer Kate Lawn said Rainer's crimes came in the grips of a drug addiction, deteriorating mental health, and homelessness. She pointed to Rainer's psychological report that found he expressed a substantial amount of shame and personal criticism over the offending. Ms. Lawn said Rainer had descended into drug use and unemployment after the age of 30, about the time he entered a series of relationships in which he suffered serious abuse. He was also grappling with a deep-seated trauma dating back to his childhood and experiencing as a victim of crime, according to the defense lawyer. Ms. Lone conceded Rainer could face a term of imprisonment but asked for the court to take into account his remorse, early plea of guilt, and efforts to stay clean while in prison. And during his time at a Ravenhall Correctional Center, he had become a carer to an older prisoner with serious health problems. Mr. Rainer is constantly advocating on his behalf and takes the role very seriously, according to Ms. Lawn. She asked for sentencing to be deferred and Rainer to stay on remand while the defense tried to organize residential rehabilitation support, which would nationally begin once in a prison service finished. Without it, Ms. Lawn said there was a very real risk Ms. Rainer will relapse into drug offending again. Magistrate Megan Omer adjourned sentencing. And she said, I do hope that residential rehabilitation, wherever that may be, is something that becomes available to him. And that's all the news I've got for you on this last Thursday of August, the 27th, and our time is now 9 minutes before 9 o'clock. And please stay with me as I will continue on playing some blues music for you from 9 until 10. 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And now after the break, let's play some more Latin songs for you.
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Yes, and that was a song from Bravo, very popular song, Macarena. And here's our last multicultural song for you. And here's a song from Sergio Rivero, Ay Lola. Well, stay with me as I will continue on from 9 until 10 to play some blues music for you.

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2: 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Joe Camilleri here from the Black Sorrows, and you are listening to Shirley pumping it out, playing some great blues music tonight on Bendigo's Fresh FM.

0: Well, it is now 13 minutes after 9 o'clock. Good evening. Welcome back. Shirley Inn is here. And you are now listening to the blues right through until 10 o'clock, although I am playing some blues music for you after the break. I will play a few country music for you as a tribute to our from the late Dolly Parton. Our legend Dolly Parton, who passed away yesterday. And yes, I will be playing a few songs from her. And after that, then we'll get back to all the blues music. It is now 14 minutes after 9 o'clock, and that's after the break. Let's play some songs for you from the late Dolly Parton.
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0: and you've heard Dolly Parton there. Five songs that I play, or not five, but four songs. Jolene, Lucille, You've Lost That Loving Feeling, and Island in the Stream, in which do it by Kenny Rogers and also Neil Diamond. And that was a tribute to our legendary Dolly Parton, who passed away yesterday. And well, the time is now 31 minutes after 9 o'clock, and after the break I'm going to play a special song to our listeners from Hitgood, especially to Angie and John Salisbury, and also to Diane and Bill. I am going to play a song for you after the break, How Blue Can You Get? That's coming up straight after this.
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You said, thanks for the snack. I let you live in my penthouse. You said, it was just a shack. I gave you

How blue can you get? And that was indeed from the Louisiana Ghetto Boys, and that goes out to all of our listeners back there in Hitgood, especially to Angie and John Salisbury, and to Di, or Diane, I should say, and Bill. Good evening to you guys. And the time is now 23 and a half minutes before 10 o'clock. And coming up, let's play this next song from B.B. King together with Van Morrison, Early in the Morning. 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

0: and the House of the Rising Sun. That was Josh White's version of that particular song, and we played a song for you from Matt Guitar Morpheus, The Blues Don't Bother Me. After the break, I am going to play a couple of songs from the Black Sorrows. So for now, I better just say goodbye. Thanks again for listening. And next week, and the, well, I should say a couple of weeks, as I will be heading off to Canada, Bill O'Brien will be sitting here to do the show for you. I'm pretty sure he'll be great to play some beautiful blues music. So until I come back, and we will catch up with you. And thanks again for listening. And yes, after the break, let's play a couple of songs for you from Joe Camilleri, a song, a track from his 2021 CDs and 2018. So until then, goodbye from me, and we'll see you in a couple of weeks' time. Thank you.
1: 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Hey, all you married men, if you're tied up, you better stay tied up, because it's cheaper to keep her.

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4: Partly cloudy Friday, 4 minimum and a top of 17. Bendigo's weekend details. Partly cloudy Saturday, low of 5 and a high of 18. And a mostly sunny Sunday, minimum 5 and a top of 19. Melbourne's weekend forecast, partly sunny. Saturday, overnight low of 9 and a top of 18. And a sunny minimum 7 and a top of 19 degrees on Sunday. Week 1 of Bendigo Finals gets underway this weekend. Qualifying finals sees Strathstorm play Eagle Hawk at the Harry Trot Oval on Saturday, and Gisborne will face South Bendigo at Tannery Lane on Sunday.
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Into the charts this week, back in the 70s, George Harrison and Blow Away. Hello, I'm Colin French. This is Rewind to the 70s. As we look at the chart listing for this week, back in the 70s here in Australia. Old 55 into the charts with this one this week, On the Prowl.

And in the 2UE Sydney Top 40 this week, back in the 70s, the Little River Band and the world-renowned Every Day of My Life. Boss Skaggs had a double-sided hit. This is one of them.

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0: Boss Gags and Vlido Shuffle back with What Can I Say? A double-sided hit for him back in the 70s. Johnny Tapp recorded a song in the 70s, Little Hondo.
1: At Taranah, near Bathurst in the midwest of the state, a little foal was born one day in 1968.

Creedence Clearwater Revival, and Some Day Never Comes. 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

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Prior to that, Creedence Clearwater Revival and Someday Never Comes. And Harry Young and Wheat in the Field. It's Pat Carroll now and her version of All Kinds of Everything. We'll have Dana's version of that later.

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3: Partly cloudy Friday, 4 minimum and a top of 17. Bendigo's weekend details. Partly cloudy Saturday, low of 5 and a high of 18. And a mostly sunny Sunday, minimum 5 and a top of 19. Melbourne's weekend forecast, partly sunny. Saturday, overnight low of 9 and a top of 18. And a sunny minimum 7 and a top of 19 degrees on Sunday. Week 1 of Bendigo Finals gets underway this weekend. Qualifying finals see Strathstorm play Eagle Hawk at the Harry Trot Oval on Saturday, and Gisborne will face South Bendigo at Tannery Lane on Sunday.
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Helen Reddy and I Don't Know How to Love Him. I'm Colin French, this is Rewind to the 70s, and welcome to Hour 2 as we look at the chart entries this week back in the 70s. Maureen McGovern sang one of the songs in the Poseidon Venture, The Morning After.

School Love. That's Barry Blue into the charts this week back in the 70s here in Australia from the Tuyuhui Top 40 from Sydney. Maureen in McGovern prior to that and The Morning After, and Helen Reddy and I Don't Know How to Love Him. It's Lobo now. Me and You and a Dog Named Boo.

We understand it's not just another song on the radio. It's your favourite, the song you love. And that's why you choose the music from the 70s, 80s and 90s right here. Local First, Bendigo's Fresh. 101.5 FM.

Dobie Gray and Drift Away. I'm Colin French. This is Rewind to the 70s. The Rolling Stones have been around since, I don't know, long before I was around, I think. The Rolling Stones now and Fire Away.

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Building and Dyer and the Whale. Renee Gaia prior to that and Stars and Whispers. Here's Jojo Gunn now. And Run, Run, Run on Rewind to the 70s.

Denise Williams and Johnny Matheson. Too much, too little, too late. Jojo Gunn and Run, Run, Run prior to that. Here's the Seekers now and the Sparrows song. This is Rewind to the 70s.

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1: Colin French and the hits of the 70s.

You may have heard it before. Pat Carroll did a version of it in the last hour, Dana, and her version of All Kinds of Everything. Both songs entered the charts this week back in the 70s. Here's the Rolling Stones back again. This is Miss You.

the Rolling Stones and Miss You. I'm Colin French. This has been Rewind to the 70s. Thanks for joining us. I'll be back at the same time next week. Till then, take care, and I'll see you on the radio. Here's Paul McCartney and Wings and their classic My Love.

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0: Week 2 for the Loddon Valley Football Netball League this weekend. Saturday's second semi-final played at Kellerville Recreation Reserve is between Bridgewater and Pyramid Hill, while Sunday's first semi-final at Bridgewater between Morong and Inglewood. 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
2: Partly cloudy Friday, 4 minimum and a top of 17. Bendigo's weekend details. Partly cloudy Saturday, low of 5 and a high of 18. And a mostly sunny Sunday, minimum 5 and a top of 19. Melbourne's weekend forecast, partly sunny. Saturday, overnight low of 9 and a top of 18. And a sunny minimum 7 and a top of 19 degrees on Sunday. Week 1 of Bendigo Finals gets underway this weekend. Qualifying finals see Strathstorm play Eagle Hawk at the Harry Trot Oval on Saturday. And Gisborne will face South Bendigo at Tannery Lane on Sunday.
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from my favourite Eagles album. That's the track called New Kid in Town. Hello, I'm Colin French and welcome back to Hour 2 of Rewind to the 70s. Here's the first edition now, and something's burning.

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2: Rewind to the

Our show is heard right around the world in many, many countries, but not Sweden, where ABBA comes from. That's Ring Ring. Prior to that, Jimmy Buffett and Come Monday. That's from Florida. And Rick Springfield from Australia and What Would the Children Think? Here's the Four Seasons and that incredible date from 1976. What were you doing on December 1963? Oh, I don't know.

London Wainwright III and Dead Skunk on Rewind of the 70s, the Four Seasons, and December 1963, Oh What a Night, ABBA and Ring Ring, Jimmy Buffett and Come Monday, Rick Springfield, and What Would the Children Think, Something Burning from the first edition, and the Eagles and the New Kid in Town. It's Black Pepper now, and Seasons Have Changed.

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I'm using the 2UE Top 40 chart from 1970s, and we had that one on the chart here in Australia, Seals and Croft and Diamond Girl. Prior to that, Black Feather and Seasons of Change. 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

He had two hits on the TUE Top 40 chart here in Australia in the 70s. You and Me and A Dog Named Boo and I Love You to Want Me. That's Lobo. Here's the Silver Studs now from the land of Oz and Happy Days.

Lieutenant Pigeon and Moldy Old Doe and the Silver Studs and Happy Days on Rewind to the 70s. I'm Colin French. Thanks for joining me over the last 2 hours, and I hope you'll do it again next week as we play the classic hits of the 70s. Rewind to the 70s. Colin French, my side, each and every week.

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1: Partly cloudy Friday, 4 minimum and a top of 17. Bendigo's weekend details. Partly cloudy Saturday, low of 5 and a high of 18. And a mostly sunny Sunday, minimum 5 and a top of 19. Melbourne's weekend forecast, partly sunny. Saturday, overnight low of 9 and a top of 18. And a sunny minimum 7 and a top of 19 degrees on Sunday. Week 1 of Bendigo Finals gets underway this weekend. Qualifying finals see Strathstorm play Eagle Hawk at the Harry Trot Oval on Saturday, and Gisborne will face South Bendigo at Tannery Lane on Sunday.
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1: Partly cloudy Friday, 4 minimum and a top of 17. Bendigo's weekend details. Partly cloudy Saturday, low of 5 and a high of 18. And a mostly sunny Sunday, minimum 5 and a top of 19. Melbourne's weekend forecast, partly sunny. Saturday, overnight low of 9 and a top of 18. And a sunny minimum 7 and a top of 19 degrees on Sunday. Week 1 of Bendigo Finals gets underway this weekend. Qualifying finals see Strathstorm play Eagle Hawk at the Harry Trot Oval on Saturday, and Gisborne will face South Bendigo at Tannery Lane on Sunday.
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0: Week 2 for the Loddon Valley Football Netball League this weekend. Saturday's second semi-final played at Calable Recreation Reserve is between Bridgewater and Pyramid Hill, while Sunday's first semi-final at Bridgewater between Morong and Inglewood. 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
2: Partly cloudy Friday, 4 minimum and a top of 17. Bendigo's weekend details. Partly cloudy Saturday, low of 5 and a high of 18. And a mostly sunny Sunday, minimum 5 and a top of 19. Melbourne's weekend forecast, partly sunny. Saturday, overnight low of 9 and a top of 18. And a sunny minimum 7 and a top of 19 degrees on Sunday. Week 1 of Bendigo Finals gets underway this weekend. Qualifying finals see Strathstorm play Eagle Hawk at the Harry Trot Oval on Saturday. And Gisborne will face South Bendigo at Tannery Lane on Sunday.
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Wasn't a film I liked, but that's the theme. Barry McKenzie from Spacker Fitzgibbon. I'm Colin French. This is Rewind of the 70s, heard on great radio stations. And you're listening to one of your favourites right now. And I'm here for the next hour. So don't go away. We've got a lot coming in this hour. Like one from Racy, Mark Lindsay, John Lennon's here, Elvis Presley and Brian Hyland. All in this hour of Rewind of the 70s. Christy Allen had a hit with Falling in Love with Only You.

0: From 1979, Racy and Lay Your Love on Me. Prior to that, Christy Allen and Falling in Love with Only You, and Smack of Fitzgibbon and the Adventures of Barry McKenzie. Here's Mark Lindsay now in his classic, Arizona.
1: She must belong to San Francisco. She must have lost her way. Posting a poster up on show in Cisco, one California day. She says she believes in Robin Hood and brotherhood and colors of green and gray.

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Elvis Presley had a classic hit in the 70s with this one, The Wonder of You.

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3: 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Hello, everybody. This is George Harrison.

The B-side of My Sweet Lord, George Harrison's Isn't It a Pity, his first international solo hit that time. Here's the Righteous Brothers and Rock and Roll Heaven on Rewind to the 70s.

The Bay City Rollers out of 1975 and Give a Little Love. Prior to that, the Righteous Brothers and Rock and Roll Heaven, George Harrison, and Isn't It a Pity, we also had Air Supply, Brian Hyland and Elvis Presley. Here's the George Millick Band now, and Jet Airliner on Rewind in the 70s.

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Colin French and Rewind of the 70s, and that time the Guess Who out of Canada and Albert Flasher. From Australia, Little Paddy now, and a song from 1976, Only If You Want To.

Johnny Chester and Midnight Bus. Prior to that, David Bowie and Knock on Wood. We also had Little Patty, The Guess Who, The Steve Miller Band, all in our 70s show, Rewind to the 70s, heard each and every week. And I hope you'll join me next week as we do it all again. Till then, take care, and I'll see you on the radio.

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1: Partly cloudy Friday, 4 minimum and a top of 17. Bendigo's weekend details. Partly cloudy Saturday, low of 5 and a high of 18. And a mostly sunny Sunday, minimum 5 and a top of 19. Melbourne's weekend forecast, partly sunny. Saturday, overnight low of 9 and a top of 18. And a sunny minimum 7 and a top of 19 degrees on Sunday. Week 1 of Bendigo Finals gets underway this weekend. Qualifying finals see Strathstorm play Eagle Hawk at the Harry Trot Oval on Saturday, and Gisborne will face South Bendigo at Tannery Lane on Sunday.
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1: There's an old Australian stockman lying, dying. And he gets himself up onto one elbow and he turns to his mates who are gathered round and he says, "Watch me wallabies feed, mate. 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

0: Admiral. The time was May 1941. Britain stood alone. Convoy sinkings were increasing. When Bismarck, the most powerful battleship in the world, broke out into the Atlantic and sank the Hood. Bismarck had to be sunk if Britain was to survive. Winston Churchill gave the order.
1: I don't care how you do it. You must sink the Bismarck.
0: This is how it was done.
2: We gotta sink the Bismarck to the bottom of the sea. We find the German battleship that's making such a fuss.
3: Officers and men of the Bismarck, this is the fleet commander. I can now tell you that we are going out into the North Atlantic to attack the British convoy system. We are sailing in the largest, the most powerful battleship afloat. We are faster, we are unsinkable, and we are German!
4: The Battle of the North Atlantic was on as battleships and cruisers went after the Bismarck in the greatest sea hunt in history. At the Admiralty's Operation Division, men and their ships were moved like pawns in a ceaseless game of chess, and it was anyone's guess who would call checkmate.
5: They've found her. Picture up in the Denmark Strait. Bismarck in a heavy cruiser.
4: Director of operations was Captain Shepherd, a man who'd seen much action and known great personal tragedy.
6: My son's missing. His plane ran out of fuel. I didn't think it was possible to feel such a pain.
7: You can't avoid pain by fencing yourself off. Sometimes you need the help of other people more than anything else. But you have to let them get close enough to help.
4: Working alongside him, a young Wren officer who tried to break through the barrier of cold officialdom to the heart of the man.
6: I thought that surely you must be married or something.
7: I was going to be married last year, but it didn't work out. He was at Dunkirk. He was a rather wonderful man. Not brilliant or dashing or anything like that, but just rather wonderful.
4: Also starring Carl Moner as Captain Lindemann of the Bismarck. Sink the Bismarck is a shattering emotional film of men and ships that brings back with overwhelming excitement and realism the defeats and the despair, the triumphs and the glory of a naval action that helped to destroy Hitler's Germany.

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1: She loves me.
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1: Partly cloudy Friday, 4 minimum and a top of 17. Bendigo's weekend details. Partly cloudy Saturday, low of 5 and a high of 18. And a mostly sunny Sunday, minimum 5 and a top of 19. Melbourne's weekend forecast, partly sunny. Saturday, overnight low of 9 and a top of 18. And a sunny minimum 7 and a top of 19 degrees on Sunday. Week 1 of Bendigo Finals gets underway this weekend. Qualifying finals see Strathstorm play Eagle Hawk at the Harry Trot Oval on Saturday, and Gisborne will face South Bendigo at Tannery Lane on Sunday.
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most widely acclaimed novel of our generation, Metro-Goldwyn-Mayer presents David Lean's film of Boris Pasternak's Dr. Zhivago. A spectacle of armies changing history. The epic of a grand romantic age giving way to a new and violent order. The drama of young lovers. Far from the bitter guns of war. Alone and silent. This is Dr. Zhivago.

0: Geraldine Chaplin as Tonya, tender child, delicate woman, loving wife of Zhivago.
1: I have a very delightful announcement to make. Now listen, please, please. Dr. Zhivago is betrothed in marriage to...
0: Julie Christie as Lara, the violent, sensual, sensitive girl. Zhivago's great love and mistress. Tom Courtenay as Lara's husband, Pasha, the dedicated young revolutionary leader. Alec Guinness as Zhivago's mysterious half-brother, Yevgraf. Siobhan McKenna and Ralph Richardson as Zhivago's adopted parents. Rod Steiger as Kamarovsky, Lara's tormentor, a man of power, lust, and anguish. Rita Tushingham as the girl. Her past is the key to their story. And Omar Sharif as Zhivago, a man of peace, forced into war. A man who loved deeply, tenderly, passionately. Zhivago, a man in love with life. This is Dr. Zhivago, winner of 6 Academy Awards. The might of war. The majesty of love. The monumental motion picture of our time. Dr. Zhivago.

0: We understand it's not just another song on the radio. It's your favourite, the song you love. And that's why you choose the music from the 70s, 80s and 90s right here. 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

26 final series comes from Princes Park, Maribara. Princes Park Saturday, semi-final one, starts at 2:35, Trentham play Newstead, while at Princes Park Sunday, semi-final two, getting underway at 2:35, Harcourt play Navarre.

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1: Partly cloudy Friday, 4 minimum and a top of 17. Bendigo's weekend details. Partly cloudy Saturday, low of 5 and a high of 18. And a mostly sunny Sunday, minimum 5 and a top of 19. Melbourne's weekend forecast, partly sunny. Saturday, overnight low of 9 and a top of 18. And a sunny minimum 7 and a top of 19 degrees on Sunday. Week 1 of Bendigo Finals gets underway this weekend. Qualifying finals see Strathstorm play Eagle Hawk at the Harry Trot Oval on Saturday, and Gisborne will face South Bendigo at Tannery Lane on Sunday.
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Penny goes fresh on the songs that you remember, featuring the year 1989. There was a lot of movies that came out. Born on the 4th of July, Turner and Hooch, When Harry Met Sally, leave that to you, The Delinquents, also Selling Innocence and The Raw and The Crooked. And they produced two big songs, Black Velvet from Alana Miles and She Drives Me Crazy from The Fine Young Cannibals. 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
4: Partly cloudy Friday, 4 minimum and a top of 17. Bendigo's weekend details. Partly cloudy Saturday, low of 5 and a high of 18. And a mostly sunny Sunday, minimum 5 and a top of 19. Melbourne's weekend forecast, partly sunny. Saturday, overnight low of 9 and a top of 18. And a sunny minimum 7 and a top of 19 degrees on Sunday. Week 1 of Bendigo Finals gets underway this weekend. Qualifying finals see Strathstorm play Eagle Hawk at the Harry Trot Oval on Saturday. And Gisborne will face South Bendigo at Tannery Lane on Sunday.
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Bendigo Thresh on the songs that you remember featuring the year 1986. It was a big year for movies and songs together. James Bond with A View to a Kill and Back to the Future. My son loves the movie. He didn't see it until years later, but he said, "Dad, I love the music in it." Here they are, The Power of Love, with Huey Lewis on the News from Back to the Future and Duran Duran with A View to a Kill. On Bendigo's Fresh, for more songs that make you feel good, Bendigo's 101.5.

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0: to 6 degrees. So four lovely days coming your way today. Maybe five. Let's call today a double because we come through the week. We're going into the weekend. I've got music coming up shortly from, get a load of this one, Duran Duran. Also, the Beatles with a classic request. I've never actually heard it before. It's really testing me. And the Beatles with Oh Darling. And also a classic in there from the 70s from the Eagles with Witchy Woman. It is Classic Fido. Send your request through. And if you want to go over that number for you, it's 0493 143 829. And shortly talking news and events, and in particular the opening of the Daffodil Festival in Kyneton.
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0: Bendigo Fresh on the songs you remember. On this classic Friday, I've had a request come through from the Beatles with Oh Darlin', a song with a little bit of discrepancy. In fact, I've got the dirt on this song, so you could nearly call this song a dirty Beatle.
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0: And Fresh FM local news and events with Darren Kirby. And the Heathcote Film Festival starts tonight. The event will feature short films, storytelling from current filmmakers and also past filmmakers with lots of experience. The show starts at 6 p.m. at the Heathcote Town Hall. A creative thinkers forum is in Bendigo next Wednesday. It will give you the industry connections. It'll help develop creativity around the practice of industry and also open your mind with industry thinking. So pretty heavy, but good way to break through for if you want to break into industry as it is. And here's an update. Labor's Marie Edwards has stood down and will not contest the upcoming election. And that actually leaves no Labor candidates at this stage in Bendigo. The Ultimate Flying Disc Weekend is also on this weekend. This could be a bit of fun for you. The Bendigo Stadium is a come and try day with tossing a frisbee. It starts at 9 a.m. tomorrow. A good way for old and new kids to take up a new sport. Frisbee throwing, it started back there in the 1960s. Well, the frisbee was going on between John Lennon and Paul McCartney. In the late 60s, the group was sort of breaking up, and Paul, they say, didn't want John to go, so he actually wrote him this song. Then John came out and said, I could have sung it better than Paul. So it started to get a little bit But look, you sit back, enjoy the song, and have a good Friday. It's Classic Friday. Send those requests to me. Here's the Beatles at Oh Darlin'.

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1: News. 11 degrees in Melbourne, a shower or two atop today, 17 at 7:30. Good morning. I'm David Armstrong. Australian officials are arriving in Nepal amid the desperate search for those missing in the flood-ravaged country. The number of Aussies unaccounted for in the disasters now increased to 39. Families at home waiting for any updates on their loved ones. More than 10,000 Nepalese police and military personnel now working to find hundreds of locals and foreign nationals still missing. Foreign Minister Penny Wong says it is a massive and challenging situation.
2: We've got about 20 people on the ground. We are providing more assistance in terms of rapid response team to help with the humanitarian response and also more consular officers. We'll build on that over the coming days.
1: The Australian government's announced a $5 million assistance package to help with recovery efforts. One Nation is proposing a panel of everyday Victorians to deliver tougher sentences to youth offenders. Leader Warren Pickering says he'll establish a panel of citizens and legal experts to examine whether sentences handed down by the courts fit the crime on a case-by-case basis. It will also be empowered to discipline judges who give youth offenders a slap on the wrist. Well, a phony My Vic Roads app is helping Victorian school students create fake IDs and using them to buy booze. Here's Madeline Burke.
3: Teenagers at Victorian schools are reportedly using a fake MyVic Roads app to create digital driver's licenses with their own photos and false dates of birth, allowing some to buy alcohol while underage. The Herald Sun reports the bogus IDs can look almost identical to the real thing, even replicating the QR code and hologram previously touted by the state government as key safety features of its platform. Vic Roads says it has been alerted to the scam and is taking steps to shut down the fraudulent website. Madeline Burke, Melbourne.
1: A copper thief has been caught hiding in the roof of a property at Sunbury overnight. Police entered the abandoned property on Horn Street after reports of a break-in around 1:30. They found a 49-year-old woman in the roof space. A toolbox and multiple piles of copper were left in the hallway. Well, a Queensland man arrested in Bali over a public sex act is set to be deported back to Australia today. Locals have performed a cleansing ceremony in North Kuta, where the act took place. Wayan Sanyayana warning other visitors against doing the same.
4: I do understand it's kind of a accidentally, because they are drunk, just came back from Beach Club. We really expect that this kind of situation not happening again.
1: In finance, Wall Street is up 105 points. The dollar, 71.95 US.
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1: Bulldogs ruck Tim English returns for tonight's wildcard final against Collingwood, and Aaron Norton will line up for the blockbuster of the G after hurting his ankle. The Magpies regain Isaac Quaynor and Pat Lipinski. Melbourne has named vice-captain Jack Viney for his first game of the season to take on Carlton tomorrow night. After playing just one VFL game to build match fitness, the Blues will be without Will Hayward while Nick Haynes comes back in. More than $1 million was raised for the Australian Prostate Centre in last night's Legends game, with Buddy Franklin, Dustin Martin and Gary Ablett Jr. among the retired stars taking part. Melbourne Storm belted the Broncos 46-20 last night as last year's grand finalist trialled the NRL's kickoff rule. Aussie golfer Minwoo Lee has fired 8-under to take an early two-shot lead. Round one, the Tour Championship in Atlanta. That's the latest news and sports.
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7: And for Bendigo today, overcast 17. Tomorrow, sunny 17, no rain. Sunday, sunny 19, no rain. And Monday, another sunny day with 19 degrees and no rain.
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7: Currently Bendigo 5, Kyneton Castlemaine and Maryborough 4 and Heathcote and Rochester 6. How are you this morning? Have you jumped into that coffee or cup of tea yet? Well, while you're doing that, sit back. I've got some nice requests coming your way. Shortly one coming up for Rod Stewart. This is an interesting thing that came out about him. In his early career, he started to make money. He said people used to go on all the time and whinge a little bit about how they were always worse off than someone else. And he turned around one day and he said, look, I've got a friend. She was in an accident. She lost her voice and lost her legs in the accident. Now, she never made a song and dance or jumped up about that.
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0: Bendigo's Fresh on the Songs You Remember. Classic Friday today, and I've got two classic songs coming up very shortly, requested this morning by Graham Smith, the bricklayer. Yes, he said, I want two songs stuck back to back like bricks and mortar. So I've pulled out two, which I'll be playing for you shortly, and they actually go back in history. The theme of the group goes back in history, right back to the 1936 in France.
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0: And today being the 28th of August, birthdaying today is Mark Choco Williams. He's 68. He played with Collingwood, Port Adelaide, and also went on to coach Port Adelaide to the 2024 Grand Final. Kim from Mel and Kim is 65 today. Sonia Kruger, 61. And Shania Twain is also 61. The first female artist to have 10 million copies of an album go back-to-back. And speaking of back, Jack Black. He's 57 today as well. Events, going back to 1837, the Worcestershire sauce was manufactured by two pharmacists, Lee and Perkins. That's what gave it the name, wasn't it? And it was made in Worcestershire, England in 1837. If you can actually tell me the history and why they made that, I'd like to know that, particularly when I put it on my eggs in the morning. Pepsi Cola came out in 1988 and originally called Brad's Drink. And Martin Luther King made his famous speech, I Have a Dream. I think we need a politician to come out. That's called a Come to the Mountain speech. And I think we need one of those to fire us up a little bit. We need a leader to stand up with one of those dreams. And speaking of dreams, going back to 1965, Subway had a dream of all these franchises across the world. They did, but the first franchise came out in 1965. And putting it together here for us now, the request from Graham Smith. These songs came out as well back on the day from the Shantuzies. And if you ever track their name down, it goes back to a barroom singer of a lady in France in a nightclub in the 1930s. And the word Shantuzzi actually changes to floozy. We'll leave it with that, but these are good fun songs. So here he is, the Witch Queen from the Shantuzzis. I'm Bendigo's Fresh, 101.5. Enjoy him, Smithy.

It's nearly 8 a.m. and school zones are coming into force. Watch out for the signs, slow down to 40, and keep an eye out for children. Let's keep our school roads safe where we live. 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
1: News. 11 degrees in Melbourne, a shower or two atop today, 7 degrees.

0: Family members caught in the flash flooding in Nepal. 39 Aussies now among the hundreds of foreign nationals still unaccounted for. Thousands of rescue personnel are searching flooded areas. The death toll has climbed close to 400, fears it will rise significantly. UNICEF's Joe English says they have teams on the ground, but it's a massive operation ahead.
1: In some places, the floodwater rose by 9 metres, almost 30 feet in 30 minutes. A foot a minute. So you can imagine for a child who may be 3 feet or 4 feet tall, in a matter of minutes, the water is already above their heads.
0: A 24-year-old woman's blown more than 3.5 times the legal alcohol limit after failing to give way to a police unit at Albert Park. Police were patrolling Canterbury Road around 3 this morning when an SUV pulled in front of them. The vehicle was intercepted, the driver breath tested, the reading of 0.179. The South Yarra woman's licence has been suspended, her vehicle impounded. Almost 4 in 5 teachers have been exposed to misogyny at school, including being the subject of a rape, marry, kill game by male students. Research shows almost 90% of teachers blame the so-called manosphere for influencing student attitudes and behaviours. Dr. Stephanie Westcott carried out the research. She says the internet's to blame.
2: Online content creators across multiple platforms, might be TikTok or YouTube, might be Instagram, that make content that is hostile towards women and girls. It is anti-feminist.
0: Another veteran Labor MP has called it quits ahead of the November election. Marie Edwards, currently Speaker of the Lower House, will not recontest Bendigo West in November. Well, a Queensland mum has given birth to twins, but only one of the babies is biologically hers. Nine's Andrea Crothers explains.
3: She's in a whiteboard to get through this one. So a 27-year-old woman, she agrees to be a surrogate mum for another couple. Their embryo is implanted in her in April last year. But at the same time, she accidentally falls pregnant to her husband. They go for the scans, they discover there's twins. Genetic testing shows that the girl belongs to the other couple, while the boy is biologically theirs. So she gives birth in November last year, but then comes the legal hitch. So under Queensland surrogacy laws, birth siblings in multiple births can't be separated. So it was up to a court to decide if these two babies could continue on growing in their separate households. The court eventually decided that, look, because they were conceived separately, they were indeed separate. So the couple themselves, they actually had no dispute between them and intend on having these children grow up as part of each other's lives.
0: In finance, Wall Street's up 105, the dollar, 71.95 US.
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0: Lords, right, Tim English is back with tonight's wild card final against Collingwood. Is Kiara Parker.
5: English's minutes will be managed, with the Dogs hoping he'll spend 70% of the game on the field. Aaron Norton will line up for the blockbuster at the G after hurting his ankle. The Magpies regain Isaac Quaynor and Pat Lipinski. Melbourne has named vice-captain Jack Viney for his first game of the season to take on Carlton tomorrow night after playing just one VFL game to build match fitness following Achilles and back problems. Daniel Turner has been named for the Ds despite battling a knee complaint. The Demons must make do without defender Jake Lever, and it could be Jack Melksham's last game of his career. The Blues will be without Will Haywood, or Nick Haynes comes back in. Kiara Parker, Melbourne.
0: And that's the latest news and sport.
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7: Overcast today for Bendigo, but we've had some sunshine this morning, so I feel it's going to come back for you. A top of 17. Tomorrow, sunny 17. Sunday, sunny 19. And Monday, another day of 19 degrees. The good news, over the next 4 days, no rain.
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7: Currently, Bendigo, we have 6, Clayton and Castlemaine and Maryborough 5, and Heathcote and Rochester 7 degrees. Songs coming in. I've got one for you from Wham. How about that? Also a ripper from What About Me. I'll let you work out who sung that one. There's a few versions of that one. And a classic request coming up for Paul McCartney and Wings with Mulligan Tie. We're going to take you back to the 1970s there. Hey, also news-wise, shortly we're going to be talking about the Daffodil Festival, which is coming up in Kyneton as of starting next week. It's got a beautiful theme to it this year. I'll leave it at that for you. A blooming good theme.

0: And if you'd like a request this morning, 0493 143 829. Our birthday girl today, Shania Twain, and we're going to sing a song for her this morning. We're going to sing it, yes, the song for her, Shania Twain, this morning at 8:15.
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We have the 80s. 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

0: Benny Goes Fresh and the songs you remember on this Classic Friday. Shortly, a request coming up for Nancy from Paul McCartney and Wings with the Mulligan Tire. And didn't realise, but coming up, I think, next weekend is Father's Day. And my son Oscar said, "Dad, what would you like for Father's Day?" Tough question. I said, "I don't know, how about some of the old aftershave?" And he said, "Well, there's a new aftershave out on the market. It's called the Fred Flintstone Aftershave." I said, "Really? Fred Flintstone Aftershave?" He said, "Yeah, it's really powerful. Just a little dabble do."
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0: And Fresh FM local news and events with Darren Kirby. And Labor's Marie Edwards has stood down for the upcoming election. It now leaves Labor with no Labor candidates at this stage in Bendigo. The Heathcote Film Festival starts tonight. The event will feature short film and storytelling from new and upcoming filmmakers and experienced filmmakers. If you'd like to be part of that, it starts at 6 p.m. tonight at the Heathcote Town Hall. And the Ultimate Flying Disc is off this weekend. The Bendigo Stadium has a come and try day with throwing a frisbee. Very hard to say, throwing a frisbee. It starts at 9 a.m. tomorrow, and good fun for old and new kids. Darren Kirby with you, 17 past 8. Shania Twain's having a birthday. We will have a tribute for her coming up shortly, so send through your requests. This one's come from Nancy in Morong. She's got a birthday. Yeah, happy birthday, Nancy. This one goes out to you. And Paul McCartney and Wings, Mulligan Tire. And have some cake too on Bendigo's Fresh 101.5.

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0: dance across the land. The midnight hour is close at hand. 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And whosoever shall be found without the soul for getting down.
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2: 12 degrees in Melbourne, a shower or two atop today, 17th, 8:30. Good morning. I'm David Armstrong. The foreign minister says the scale of their disaster in Nepal is making it difficult to get information about missing Australians. DFAT officials now on the ground in the country helping to track them down. Penny Wong says they'll deploy more personnel in coming days.
3: The first priority is for us to do everything we can first on the ground to ascertain the whereabouts and the status of Australians, to confirm their welfare. And second, to ensure we provide whatever information we can to the next of kin. We're doing that.
2: A car has crashed into a post office at Summerhill Shopping Centre in Reservoir. No injuries have been reported. The driver managed to get themselves out of the vehicle safely. FRV crews are at the scene. Two suburban homes have been severely damaged by fire overnight. The second floor of a two-storey property in Bonnybrook collapsed onto the ground floor. Earlier, fire engulfed a home at Hoppers Crossing. Nobody has been injured. A phony MyVicRoads app is helping Victorian school students create fake IDs and use them to buy booze. 3AW's Rumour File was reporting the bogus digital driver licences can look almost identical to the real thing. CEO for Cyber Impact, Mark Voss, has told 3AW Breakfast the fake licences even replicate the app's QR code and hologram. But the QR code doesn't actually work.
4: That QR code rotates every 2 minutes and it's encrypted. That part they cannot replicate. So if someone wants to scan the QR code, it would show up as fake. But if someone was to glance at the thing and go, okay, yeah, I'm fine with that, then, yeah, they're going to get passed.
2: Families who campaigned for the under-16s social media ban want Meta to bring reforms it's agreed to in the US to Australia. The owner of Instagram and Facebook has had to settle a trial over harm to children. The tech giant will block US teens from its apps between midnight and 6 o'clock in the morning. In finance, the dollar, 71.95 US.
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2: Collingwood regains Isaac Quaynor and Pat Lipinski for tonight's wild card final against the Bulldogs at the MCG. Tim English is back for the Dogs. Melbourne has named vice-captain Jack Viney for his first game of the season to take on Carlton tomorrow night. The Blues will be without Will Hayward. And pressure is building on the Broncos coach after they were thrashed by the Melbourne Storm last night, 46-20. That's the latest news and sport.
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7: Overcast for Bendigo today with 17. Tomorrow, sunny 17. Sunday, sunny 19. Monday, 19. And the good news, no rain. Beautiful sunny days coming up for you over the next 4 days in Bendigo.
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7: Currently Bendigo 6, Kyneton, Castlemaine, Maryborough 5 and Heathcote and Rochester 7 degrees. 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Ewan has just called me and he said it is Toyota Week at Middleton Motors. They have three Toyotas up for grabs today. 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Good family car. 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And they've got a RAV4 Kluger and Camry. That's only three of Toyotas they have available for you right now. Give the team a call. Give Ewan a call. And do a deal with him today. They also have all the cars, the workshops going, so every car is serviced and ready to go out on the lot. And Middleton Motors been servicing the current area since 1986, so 40 years. What a great achievement. While you're thinking about or contemplating what sort of car you might like this weekend and checking out that Middleton Motors website, I've got a car song for you today from Madness, Driving in Your Car. So if you're thinking about a new car, take some driving time and think about those Toyotas, the three that are available today. And have a good weekend. I'm Bendigo's Fresh 101.5.

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1: This is some of the lingua franca of the funk business. And people come from miles around with an almost religious devotion to get on down.

Bendigo's Fresh and the Songs You Remember, and good morning to you today, being the 28th of August today. And if you're having a birthday today, I hope you have a special day. Maybe sneak a little bit of cake or chocolate. You're probably allowed to today. But you're celebrating with Mark Choco Williams. Mark Choco Williams is 48 today. Originally played with Port Adelaide, then Collingwood, and then became the coach of Adelaide's first grand final. Kim from Mel and Kim is 65, Sonia Kruger 61, and Shania Twain is also 61. Jack Black's having a birthday. And Vince, I'm going to take you right back now, because this is a special day. You know, if you're birthdaying today, you were born on the same day that they made Worcestershire sauce. Yes, it was manufactured by two pharmacists, Lee and Perkins, because that became the initial name of it, Lee and Perkins Worcestershire sauce, in England in 1837, and of course it was made in Worcestershire. Pepsi-Cola was also born on this day in 1998, or 1898, and it was originally named Brad's Drinks. I think you probably have a little bit of Pepsi today if you're having a birthday. And Martin Luther King gave his famous speech, I Have a Dream, back on this day, back in the 1960s. And the first subway opened on this day in 1965. So for all of our birthday people, you or celebrations today, here's a little tribute to Shania Twain. Have a good birthday, have a good day, and have a good weekend on Bendigo's Fresh 101.5.

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2: 10 degrees in Melbourne, a shower or two atop today, 17. 9 o'clock, good morning. I'm David Armstrong. Families in Australia are desperately waiting for answers amid the search for survivors of the deadly flash flooding in Nepal. Nelson Scott's covering the disaster.
3: 39 Australians are among the hundreds still unaccounted for, more than 24 hours after a fast-moving torrent of muddy water tore through parts of the border between Nepal and Tibet. Close to 400 people have now been confirmed dead, and at least 500 have been rescued during the massive search for survivors. An army training centre has been converted into a rescue hub as officials scramble to respond to the disaster.
2: Survivors of the deadly flash flood Nepal. Scott's covering disaster.
3: Australians are among the hundreds still unaccounted for. In 24-hour fast-moving top water, parts of the border between Nepal and Tibet. Close to 400 have now been confirmed dead, and 500 have been during the massive survivors. An army training centre has been...

0: torn by debris are at risk of bursting. The Australian government has committed $5 million in humanitarian aid. Covering the Nepal flood disaster, Nelson Scott.
1: 1 month into the job for Premier Ben Carroll, and pollsters claim he's still having trouble throwing off the shadow of Daniel Andrews and Jacinta Allen. Toby Ralph has told Shane McGuinness he's saying the right things, but they're ringing hollow.
2: Ben Carroll's great political challenge is to, you know, run against the Ben Carroll government without mentioning Ben Carroll within it. He's got a problem there, you know, because he's the new broom, but the old broom's got his name on it.
1: Analysis has found toxic chemicals, including uranium and arsenic, have been found in a popular illegal cigarette brand, the Chinese cigarette Double Happiness, the second biggest brand of cigarettes sold in Australia. It's been found to have high levels of heavy metals that cause cancer. The University of Auckland also found the highly carcinogenic element cadmium was 60% higher in Double Happiness than in legal cigarettes. Former Deputy Chief Medical Officer Dr. Nick Coatsworth, surprised by the finding.
3: 10 times and higher quantities in the illegal cigarettes. This is actually a very common phenomenon that I was unaware of. People are turning to these products because they're available, they're cheap. I mean, there's uranium in these tobacco because the plants are being grown in old mine sites.
1: FedEx workers across the country taking action today in a bid to shore up job security. Drivers, warehouse staff and dock workers all conducting 2-hour stoppages. They're demanding fair pay and protection against AI automation. In the UK, hackers have carried out cyber attacks on 3 major airports, stealing data belonging to 9 million people. His correspondent Gavin Gray.
4: Manchester Airports Group, which owns Manchester, East Midlands and London Stansted airports, has admitted customers' contact details, vehicle registrations and postcodes were taken. The hackers demanded an undisclosed ransom fee for the return of the data, which the group said it refused to pay. Manchester Airports Group is stressing that passenger safety and aviation security has not been compromised and that the system hack did not hold customers' bank details. The majority of the data accessed related to Wi-Fi sign-ups within the airport's terminals.
1: In finance, the dollar's trading higher at $71.95.
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1: Lord Ruck Tim English returns for tonight's wildcard final against Collingwood at the MCG. The Pies regain Isaac Quaynor and Pat Lipinski. Dogs defender Bailey Dale says Collingwood will present a number of challenges.
6: They're quite a good rebound team. They really do slingshot from their back end. So we're going to have to watch that on the G. They like to sort of run and gun from back there. And they've got some pretty dangerous small forwards as well. So being able to kill the contest and not let them get drop a ball is going to be one of the ways we're going to have to go about it.
1: Melbourne's named vice-captain Jack Viney for his first game of the season. Take on Carlton tomorrow night. Demons must make do without defender Jake Lever. Could be Jake Melsham's last game of his career. That's the latest news and sport.
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8: Partly cloudy Friday, 4 minimum and a top of 17. Bendigo's weekend details. Partly cloudy Saturday, low of 5 and a high of 18. And a mostly sunny Sunday, minimum 5 and a top of 19. Melbourne's weekend forecast, partly sunny. Saturday, overnight low of 9 and a top of 18. And a sunny minimum 7 and a top of 19 degrees on Sunday. Week 1 of Bendigo Finals gets underway this weekend. Qualifying finals see Strathstorm play Eagle Hawk at the Harry Trot Oval on Saturday. And Gisborne will face South Bendigo at Tannery Lane on Sunday.
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